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Órale!

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3: 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Bless his little heart, he didn't know what was going on. She flipped the script for him. She turned him on, she turned him out. That's why we wrote the song.
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15: In the Chamber of Deputies, we've advanced to protect our democracy from the possible intervention of organized crime. 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In this way, greater certainty and confidence will be provided to citizens in our democratic system. Chamber of Deputies, 66th Legislature, Sovereignty and Social Justice. Each new day brings the opportunity to build a better future. And when a new legislative period begins, a new stage also begins for Mexico, because every proposal, every dialogue, and every agreement seek to respond to the challenges of our time and open opportunities for Mexican families. The Senate opens a new period. Mexico opens new opportunities. Senate of the Republic, 66th Legislature. Dialogue, agreements, and results for Mexico.
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0: Paul here, Philip Hogan. How you doing today?
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0: Hey, dedication to the Southfield family, the Ortizes, and the Peters.
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vacation going to Candelaria Cárdenas. I miss you so much. This is from Juan Manuel Jimenez, who sends you this canción. I want to love, I can see the Temptations on the X-Man's Oldies Show.

Bands. Oh, the show had a great record right there. All right, here's another great record from the Womack sisters, the granddaughters of the great Sam Cooke, doing this one just for you, If I Let You, right here on the X-Man's Oldie Show.

on the X-Men's oldie show. I got a chance to see them a couple weeks ago with the Sacred Souls and La Loma, and they were amazing. They were amazing live. I love those girls right there. Great music. Get their album, all right? Buy their CD, buy their record, download their music. Great group of ladies right there. The Womack Sisters, right here on the X-Men's oldie show. I want to thank everyone for coming out to the Las Vegas Lowrider Super Show. Oh my God, there were so many people. We had a great time. I met so many people from all over the world. It was an amazing time. Anyhow, thank you, thank you, thank you for letting me hang out with you again. And a shout out to everyone who came out from Phoenix, San Diego, the Bay Area, LA, my hometown of Salinas, Tucson, folks from New Mexico, Texas, Chicago, Florida. It was a great event. Got to do it again. Got to do it again. All right. We've got more requests, more dedications coming up for you. 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
21: In the Chamber of Deputies, we
10: we've advanced to protect our democracy from the possible intervention of organized crime. With the reform to the General Law of Electoral Institutions and Procedures, the creation of the Commission for the Verification of the Integrity of Candidacies was approved. This commission will be responsible for assessing the suitability of the profiles of those aspiring to an elected office. In this way, greater certainty and confidence will be provided to citizens in our democratic system. Chamber of Deputies, 66th Legislature, Sovereignty and Social Justice.
12: Sundays are made for friends,
13: family,
12: and oldies. It's the-

Santana right there, Moonflower for San Diego. Thanks for listening. Big shout out to Angie Zuniga, also the Hitchner family, the Garcias out there in San Diego, the Rodriguez family. Can't forget the Bayons out there in Escondido, and Carla and James out there in Cedro, and all the gente checking in from Tijuana, and everyone from Chicano Park. So I'm going to play a little bit of Los Alacranes, if you don't mind, okay? One of my favorites, a song I discovered in college doing a Friday night radio program on the college radio station called Radio Aslan. Brown Berets of the Airways playing puro Chicano music, just like this one.

1970, in the city of San Diego, under the Coronado Bridge, light a little piece of land. A little piece of land that the Chicano community of Logan Heights wanted to make into a park. A park where all the chavalitos could come and play in, so they wouldn't have to play in the street and get run over by a car. A park where all the viejitos could come in the tarde and just sit down and watch the sun go down. A park where all the familias could come and just get together on a Sunday afternoon and celebrate the spirit of life itself. But the city of San Diego said, chale, we're gonna make a highway patrol substation here. So on April the 22nd, 1970, La Raza of Logan Heights and other Chicano communities got together and they walked on the land and they took it over with their picks and their shovels and they began to build their own park. And today, almost 20 years later, that little piece of land under the Coronado Bridge in San Diego is known to people everywhere as Chicano Park. ¡Órale, Raza! ¡Vamos al parque!

0: Los Alacranes with that one right there. Beautiful canción. Lead vocalist on that one is Kino from Big Mountain. Kino right there. Great, great voice. Big shout out to Kino. How you doing, Kino? All right, this next record is one of my favorites. They're all my favorites, but this one speaks to my corazón, speaks to my heart, speaks to my upbringing. It's a spoken word with music, and this is called
1: Pocho, take three.

Poncho, a name I was called as a kid, with the intentions of degrading and humiliating me. Poncho, wasn't exactly sure what it meant at first. I felt emotional pain before I ever comprehended its verbal meaning. Poncho, it promoted self-hatred and confusion as to who I was and what I was doing here. Poncho, I wasn't liked here, and I wasn't liked there. Poncho, I knew I was Mexican. I looked Mexican. But why did I have trouble speaking Spanish? Poncho, my name was Ramon when I started kindergarten. But by the third grade, everybody called me Raymond. Poncho, couldn't speak no Spanish, but I always brought burritos for lunch. Poncho, I began to realize that maybe I wasn't Mexican. Could it be that I was Spanish? But wait, my jefe was from Guamuchi, Sinaloa. That's not in Spain, that's in Mexico. Poncho, all the confusion aroused the curiosity in me. I began to question the implications of the word Poncho. Does the label really fit me? Maybe it does. And if it does, is it my fault? Poncho, I began to realize that I had absorbed the strengths of two cultures and lifestyles. Was that good or bad? Poncho, good, you know. I have an innovative way of expressing myself that relates to both sides of the border. Poncho, what'll it be today? Tacos or hamburgers? Pedro Infante or the Rolling Stones? Tequila or whiskey? A blonde or a morena? A Ford or a Chevy? Poncho, I'm beginning to think that there's pride in the word. A pride that was incarcerated by shame and stereotypes. Poncho, you know what? I am a Poncho, a proud Poncho. Proud because I have survived cultural denials and attacks on my soul. Poncho, Simón que yes, soy Ramón Sánchez, but better known as Chunky. A little bit of that and a little bit of this. That's who I am. One badass Poncho. Quítate before I get mad, as said.

0: Oh, yeah. Los Alacranes right there. Chunky. Gave you a Chunky. Sanchez. Oh, I love all this music. I love all their music. I've been playing their music since my days in college back in the late 80s. And I discovered their music because I did a show called Radio Aslan. We were known as the Brown Berets of the airways. Just a bunch of Chicanos on the radio up in the Bay Area playing all kinds of crazy music that you didn't hear on commercial radio. Just straight Chicano stuff, oldies, and just stuff that we grew up with. And I was digging through the record crates because I was like, okay, I got to keep discovering new music. And I found that album in there. I'm like, ooh, what's this? And it got a photo of them kind of crossing over the border. I'm like, ooh, okay, this looks funny. It's just, never seen this before. And I played it. I'm like, okay, we're adding that record to the rotation. And you know what? I had that record in my collection for many, many years. And, you know, when you're a DJ, you move from city to city to go to job. It's like you get let go from another job and you go to another. I never got let go, thank God. But you just move. Every time you move, you have to load up your equipment and your belongings and your records. And I don't, for some reason, I misplaced that thing. It wasn't mine to begin with, though, because it was in the library of that of the college record record library. I just borrowed it for the years I was going to school there, playing it on the radio show. Anyhow, that's how it was. Hope you're having a great Sunday. Thank you so much for listening. 1-888-537-1925, 1-888-537-1925, or xmanradio.com. Shout out to Carlo in Chicali. He says it's hot, X-Man. It's hot over there in Mexicali. Big shout out going out to, let's see, Ray from Amigos, kicking back in the backyard, in the yard, enjoying La Musica. Let's see, shout out to a Classics Car Club, Legacy Car Club. They had a big old picnic the other day. Ayer, and I didn't get a chance to go, but because I was in Las Vegas Lowrider Super Show, which was a great car show. Let me tell you, man. They say all roads lead to Las Vegas. It's always like at the end of the year, after all the car show season comes to a close, everyone goes to Las Vegas, and it did not disappoint. In fact, I was hanging out with Oldies Car Club. So let me give a shout out to Oldies Car Club out there. They came out representing San Diego to the fullest. Oh, man, there were so many beautiful cars out there. The competition was tough. But congratulations to Melin. Congratulations, brother, on getting into the club. And shout out to all the gente that was there. I mean, there were so many people there. So many people from San Diego. I was bumping into a lot of people from San Diego. My hometown of Salinas, the Bay Area. People that I knew from L.A. were there. It was an incredible car show. Like I said, I think every year you kind of go through the car show scene, you do all the car shows, and you want to get to Las Vegas. You want to qualify to go to Las Vegas and show your car in beautiful Las Vegas. And it did not disappoint at all. I mean, there must have been at least 30,000 people that showed up, spectators, and over 750 cars on display, bicycles, pedal cars. They had the RC cars out there. And I got to say, this car show, the Las Vegas Lowrider Super Show, probably had the most bombs that I've ever seen in one location that I've ever been in the car show scene, in the lowriding scene. Man, I'm telling you, there were probably more than half of those cars were bombs. And the bombs were incredible. We're talking every accessory you could find were on a lot of these cars. The paint was perfect. I mean, yeah, I can't even compete with these cars anymore, man. They were just amazing. But they looked really beautiful underneath the lights. And like I said, a lot of gente, a lot of people from Phoenix. Shout out to all the gente from Tucson. I got a chance to meet Bakersfield, Carnales Car Club. Thank you so much. So many people, man. It was just a great car show. That's the way to end the car show season, is always in Las Vegas. And I've been hosting, emceeing the car show, DJing, I'm going to say for the last 5 years, 6 years. And so I'm grateful that they asked me to come and be a part of the car show every year, and to come out and talk on the microphone, play some musica, have a great time, and just enjoy everyone's company. It's a beautiful thing. It was a beautiful thing. So shout out to everyone that made that happen. All the car show promoters that all came together to make that happen this year in Las Vegas. Can't wait to do it again next year. But man, shout out to once again all the car clubs representing San Diego that came out, man. Thanks for coming out, man. A lot of people came out and had a good time, and I said I would give a special shout out to Oldies Car Club because I got to hang out with them, and good gente right there, man. Everyone in the car lowrider car community, good gente, man. I just had a great time hanging out with all the beautiful people. It's good times. All right, more great music, more great oldies coming up for you. It's the X-Men's Oldies Show.
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7: 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He had originally written Car Wash for Gladys Knight, and he had originally written I Want to Get Next to You for Eddie Kendricks. 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
18: and oldies.

Pantoja, who's laid to rest on Friday. And if you don't know who he was, he's a beloved musician known as Rey de los Oldies, King of Oldies. And he was the lead vocalist of Los Friends, also known as Tito Pantoja y sus Friends. Got a chance to meet him a couple times, got a chance to hear him sing a couple times. Very humble guy, very just a sweet, just gentleman who just loved to sing and loved to perform and did a lot of classic soul, did a lot of doo-wop, the oldies but goodies. And wherever people wanted to hear him sing, he was always there singing with his corazón. And I just want to recognize him and his family and his friends and those fans who loved listening to him sing. So it's a tribute to him.

0: Los Friends right there with Tito Pantoja. Rest in peace. Once again, a tribute to him and his legacy and his fans. So many fans. That's one thing, you know, living in San Diego for the last 26 years, I've been blessed to be here. And I tell people, everyone always asks me, oh, did you go to Chula Vista High School? No, that's Mario Lopez. I'm not from here. It seems like I'm from here, but this place is special, man. And we live in a region, and I always say it's a region because we got Mexico right there, we got the United States here, we got this mix of Tijuana and San Diego, and it all mixes together, it all blends together. You know, there's nothing in between that whole region, so you get just this mix of people and food and stories and just good gente. And I love living on the border. I love living right here in beautiful. I tell people all the time, where do you live? Where do you broadcast? San Diego, Tijuana. They go, what? I go, San Diego, Tijuana. Stations in California, the signal is in Tijuana. So I do. I work on the border, and I'm proud working here. I love this community. I love San Diego and Tijuana. So when I'm wearing my Tijuana hat, it's because I'm proud to be working here, proud to live here, to be amongst you, to be able to hang out with you, and keep your music alive, keep this música alive, so that future generations can appreciate this. You pass this music on to your kids. You know, you hang out with your kids, you listen to the Sunday show with them, and then I get to meet them when they're older, and that's always incredible. Like my mom and my grandma, my grandpa always listens to you, and so I grew up listening to you, and I'm 25 years old now. I'm like, wow, it just blows me away. But I'm always grateful, extremely grateful to do this radio show just for you, nobody else, just for you. And it's special to do it on the border. It really, really is. All right, more requests, more dedications on the way. 1-888-537-1925. 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When is the next event X-Man's going to be at? Going to be doing the... here's one of those other situations. You get opportunity to... Hey, can you host Hispanic Heritage Night for SDSU Aztec football? Yeah! So I'm going to be doing that October 3rd at Snapdragon Stadium. And we're going to have big old pachanga. So I'm asking all the alumni to come out, all the community to come out and be part of the pachanga before the football game. And it'll be fun. It'll be fun. I got a few lowriders lined up. 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It'll be for fun, and it'll be a great night. Just celebrating our community. It's Hispanic Heritage Night with SDSU Aztec football taking on Texas State. Their first game in the Pac-12, so this is a big deal. We need your support to come out and root up the team. Kids work really hard. Student athletes working really, really hard. And I know they missed one yet last night, but, you know, they're going to get better. All right? I believe in them. I believe that we will win. All right, more requests, more dedications coming up for you. It's the X-Men's Oldies Show.
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22: I am Karen Castrejon, national leader. At the Green Party, we achieved a reform to the law so that the latest technology is used to prevent and combat crime. In addition, we secured a constitutional reform that guarantees the creation of specialized prosecutor's offices to listen to and serve women with respect. These are green achievements so that soon we can truly see Mexico change. Green Party.
23: For decades, Mexico lived through an authoritarian past, but voices silenced by repression, censorship, torture, and enforced disappearance are breaking the silence today. The Wounded Years, Los Años Heridos, is a series based on events documented by the CNDH and on recommendations 46/2022 and 98/UBG/2023. Knowing the truth is the path to justice. 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We defend the people.
24: Auntie, I know where we can go this weekend. There's an exhibition about money.
23: Let's see. Oh, I found it. It's called 10 Questions About Money, Kids Edition. Is this the one?
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23: 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Let's go explore.
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The X-Fans Oldies Show. Been getting a lot of requests for this record, so I'm going to play it right now. Willing Devon with a song with a strong message about being thankful for what you got. Check out this record, okay? Sometimes people call it diamond in the back. It's called Be Thankful for What You Got. Just want to help you get it right, okay? Right here on the X-Fans Oldies Show, and I always say amen every time I hear this record.

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Happy birthday to D'Angelo Lopez. D'Angelo Lopez in Utah. Thanks for listening to the X Show's oldie show. That is from your entire family, the Emily family, who listens every Sunday to the radio show. But they want to wish you a happy, happy birthday. All right. Let's take you to 1980 with this record from the group Tierra from East LA. 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

want you to sit back, close your eyes. Think about all those wonderful times that we used to have, yeah. Now I know things aren't the way they used to be right now, but they are gonna get better someday, and I know that.

The X-Men's Old Dicho Tierra and Together. I love that record. One of my favorite records. I got to give another album out away. I got so many copies of that album. Maybe that'll be the next record to give away. All right, from Hermosa Beach, this is the Charities and Bring Your Love on the X-Men's Oldies Show.

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Hey, October 3rd, what are you doing? 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All right? Yep, we're celebrating Hispanic Heritage Night. 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So let's celebrate Hispanic Heritage Night, October 3rd at Snapdragon Stadium. We're going to have some good entertainment, some food, drink. Of course, lowriders are going to be out there as well. So come on out and join me, and let's celebrate Hispanic Heritage Night with the Aztecs. Go Aztecs! All right, more great music, more great oldies coming up for you. Let's see. Gotta see what's up to Saul checking in from Calexico. Also, Marvin and Dina in San Diego. Connie, enjoying the música no tai. Leslie checking in from Escondido. Let's see the crew working at the Auto Zone out there in Chula Vista. And I can't forget the crew at O'Reilly's in Oceanside. They listen every Sunday to the radio show. So I appreciate you listening. Thanks for cruising with the X-Man. More great música coming up right here on the X-Man's Oldies Show.

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6: 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And next thing we know, it blew up.
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Funky Nassau. I want to go to Funky Nassau. That sounds like a great place, right? All right. More Womack sisters. I love them. I got a chance to see them a couple weeks ago, and they were amazing. And this is their latest called Monster, right here on the X-Man's Oldies Show. The Womack sisters.

That's the Womack Sisters and Monster on the X-Men's Oldies Show. Big shout to my familia out there in San Jose, listening on hot977.com. It's up to the Gonzalez's.

Malo Suavecito on the X-Men's oldie show. From my mom checking in from Salinas. All right, time for me to get kicked out of the studio. I know, I don't want to leave, but they're kicking me out. Time for the X-Men to say adios for another way into the day, into the time or the place. I leave you with peace, love, and happiness. And remember, always, always remember, God loves you. Keep the faith. Be strong. I'll talk to you next Sunday. Same time, same bat channel, right here on the X-Men's oldie show. For my Chukwala Alicia and Daniel, here you go, the Midnighters, and that's all on the X-Men's oldie show. Adios. God bless you all. Have a great work week, okay? Adios.

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1: 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Is this R-Dub?
2: 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Who's this?
1: Hey, this is Demarje Tuggle. I'm trying to get an oral expression to the lady I love.
2: Mm-hmm. Let's do it, my friend. Where are you calling from?
1: I am calling from Pueblo, Colorado.
2: Okay, and the lady you love is, what's her name?
1: Her name is Jasmine Sylvia's.
2: Okay, my friend, I want you to express yourself to Jasmine. Go ahead.
1: Hey, Jasmine, I know it's been a rough time and we haven't seen each other for over a month, but so let you know I think about you every day and you're on my mind all the time. I can't wait to see you again. Love you. Love you so very much.

0: You know, I love it when a plan comes together. It's almost like a rocket launch when we get the show off the ground every Sunday. Very complicated, very technical. 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We've got a great show ahead. All you need to do is kick back, relax, and enjoy the ride. We'll take care of the rest.
1: Hi, my name is Stephanie, calling out of Mitchell, South Dakota. Just want to send an oral expression to the love of my life, Tyson in Florence, Colorado. You're my ride or die, baby. I love you.
2: My name is Raul Torres. I'm in Santa Barbara, California. I want to give a shout out to my daughter, Christina. Happy birthday, mommy. I love you. And like always, dream big.
3: Hello, this is Lexi from Lincoln, Nebraska. I just wanted my oral expression to go out to Xavier. I really just want to say that I love you so much, baby, and I miss you even more.
4: My name is Taylor. I'm from Boise, Idaho. I'm sending an oral expression to my honey boo, Leonardo, my sugar pop gumdrop. I love you with all my heart. And you're the best thing that ever happened to me. I love you so much.
0: All right, there it is. I love it. I love the giggles. Love the good vibes. Phone number 877-209-0631. 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
10: 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I'm pretty accessible when it comes to people. As long as people aren't being obnoxious, they can have an autograph, they can have a picture, whatever. It's not that deep to me. 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
13: In the Chamber of Deputies, we've advanced to protect our democracy from the possible intervention of organized crime. With the reform to the General Law of Electoral Institutions and Procedures, the creation of the Commission for the Verification of the Integrity of Candidacies was approved. This commission will be responsible for assessing the suitability of the profiles of those aspiring to an elected office. In this way, greater certainty and confidence will be provided to citizens in our democratic system. Chamber of Deputies, 66th Legislature, Sovereignty and Social Justice.
14: They betrayed us. They buried the hope they once sold. They are capable of anything to seize power, while millions of families live in fear. When a government and its party ally with crime, they carry the weight of every death, every disappearance, every displaced family, every extorted business, and the pain of an entire country. Mexico has endured difficult times, but never as dark as under them, that is betraying all of its people. National Action Party.
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3: Oh my God, is this somebody live?
2: Somebody live.
3: Yes. I just wanna...
2: Can you turn down your radio? 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
3: Sure, yes.
2: Turn it all the way down for me so I can hear you well.
3: It's all the way down. This is Natalie. I'm calling from Charleston, South Carolina. My birthday is in 2 days. I am having the time of my life this week with my daughters, my three daughters, Brooklyn, Cheyenne, and Amari. Love them to pieces. But I really wanted to just say, I want to give my oral expression to R-Dub for bringing Sunday Night Slow Jam each and every week. It is my favorite time of the week.
2: Natalie, you're amazing. Thank you so much. And I want to wish you a happy early birthday.
3: Thank you.
2: And am I hearing... I'm going to get this wrong. Am I hearing Trinidad or am I way off?
3: Mm-hmm. Try one more time.
2: Oh, man. Barbados.
3: Taman. Jamaica.
2: No, that's too easy. Okay, Jamaica. Fantastic. Fantastic. I have... my friends go to the resorts, but I have been to Kingston, so I have been to Scotches.
3: Okay. That's where I'm from.
2: Amazing. Well, thank you so much for the love. I appreciate it. Say hello to everybody in Charleston, South Carolina. Most importantly, I hope you have the most amazing birthday of your life.
3: Thank you so much.
2: And hope to talk again real soon. God bless you and your family.
3: All right. Bye-bye.
4: Bus it.

across the street, or across the country. 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

0: got all the phone lines blinking tonight. All of them are filled, packed. We're going to do as many oral expressions as we can tonight. Let's go straight to the phones. 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
1: Hi, R-Dub. My name is Dita, and I'm calling from Austin, Texas. And I am sending this oral expression out to my handsome husband, Gutta B. And this distance right now will never change how I feel.
2: Yes, this is Dale from Las Vegas to my baby mama, AA, and tell her that I love her and I miss her so much.
3: Hey, this is Pookie Wilson from Tulsa, Oklahoma. I was calling to give an oral expression to my fiance, Jeremy Thomas. I miss you and can't wait to see you, babe.
4: Hi. I actually cannot even believe I'm calling this number. My name's Alexis. I am from Great Bend, Kansas, and I wanted to send a oral expression to a very handsome gentleman named Dustin. Dustin Aaron. Not all the Dustins need to get excited. Dustin, thank you for being sweet and being kind and being human and being a real man. And I don't know. Thank you. And I really like what we've got going on, and I hope this makes the radio, and maybe someday we can play it at a wedding. Anyways, good night. Sweet dreams. Bye.
0: I love that so much. R-Dub back in a minute. Another full hour of Sunday Night Slow Jam starts next.
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26: Justice begins with understanding reality. Behind every case lies a person, a story, and a right that must be protected. That is why True Justice listens to and understands the diverse realities of our country. True Justice provides certainty, resolves matters independently, and gives effect to your rights. 1 year into this new phase, we continue working toward a new way of understanding and administering justice. The new federal judiciary.
27: In the Chamber of Deputies, we've advanced to protect our democracy from the possible intervention of organized crime. With the reform to the General Law of Electoral Institutions and Procedures, the creation of the Commission for the Verification of the Integrity of Candidacies was approved. This commission will be responsible for assessing the suitability of the profiles of those aspiring to an elected office. In this way, greater certainty and confidence will be provided to citizens in our democratic system. Chamber of Deputies, 66th Legislature, Sovereignty and Social Justice.
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3: I just want to give a shout out to my baby girl, Val. 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
4: Yes, this is Becky. I'm calling out of Upper Darby, which is outside of Philadelphia, Pennsylvania. And I just want to say I'm so sorry to my baby, Norman Glover. He's in Philadelphia. I'm so sorry, baby, and I love you so much.
5: Hello, this is Arie Mitchell from Austin, Texas. And I want to tell my fiancé, Bobo, that's from Del Valle, that I love him with all my heart. I'm sorry for always doubting you. And I can't wait till you come home so we can start a family.
6: Hey, my name is Kimberly. I'm calling out of Bemidji, Minnesota. I would like to apologize, Justin Barnett, Cass Lake, Minnesota. I just wanted to tell you I'm sorry for everything. I love you. I miss you. And I hope you come home soon. And our daughters love you too.
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1: Jessica from Grand Island, Nebraska, sending an oral expression to Dale in Pekin, Illinois. I just want you to know, baby, that I love you and I'm always thinking of you.
2: Hey, our dog, this is Diego Hernandez. I'm from Tucson, Arizona. I'm calling for Veronica Salina, the hardworking female. Baby, I love you and things are going to work out fine.
3: Hi, my name is Amber, and I am calling from Texas City, Texas. I just wanted to give an oral expression to my fiancé, who is in Amarillo, Texas, Dimitri Lee Davis. Baby, I love you, and I miss you more than words can say. My heart is always with you, baby, and I love you with all of me forever and always. Your one and only penguin.
0: 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So keep listening, kick back, relax, enjoy the ride. We're just getting started. 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
2: Hello.
1: Hi.
2: Hi.
1: I would like to send an Oreo expression to someone.
2: Of course, let's do it. What's your name?
1: Nice here.
2: How you feeling today?
1: I'm feeling good.
2: All right, who's this going out to?
1: My girlfriend.
2: And what's your name?
1: Madison.
2: Nice here, it's your time to shine. What would you like to tell Madison tonight? Go ahead.
1: I would like to say I love you, I miss you, and I hope you can come back soon.
2: Where'd she go?
1: She went to Texas to go see her family.
2: Texas, wow. Okay, well, hey, we're on the air in Texas, so I hope she's listening tonight in Texas, and I appreciate you calling in from, remind me your city and state, you're in?
1: Vancouver, Washington.
2: Vancouver, Washington, and Texas, both locked in tonight, Nessir. Thank you for listening, and I hope she is too.
1: Thank you.

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0: 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These are those. We're going to start with Marsha in College Station, Texas. Long distance love for Christopher in Austin. I love you. Always and forever, let's make it last. From Misty to Mikey in Salem, Oregon. I love you so much, this life and the next. And from Paul to Yolanda in Sacramento, California, I love you and I'll always cherish our times together. From slowjams.com, we have Kim and Frankie in Lincoln, Nebraska, who says, I'll never stop loving you. Rachel and Brad in Dodge City, Kansas, I love you so much. Thanks for everything you do. Lorraine's in Atlanta tonight for Eastwood in Pinckneyville, Illinois. I love you and we're going to make it. We'll say hello and good night to Allison and Lexo in Oakland, California. From Dominic to Sue in Santa Paula, California tonight. Sheree in Las Vegas for Dee in Reno, Nevada. Brandy and Victor in Dallas, Texas. Cody and Heather in Clanton, Alabama. Kaylee and Ashley in San Diego tonight. Nicole and Taz in Pueblo, Colorado. And Chris and Erica, Sunday night, slow jamming together in Visalia, California. Back in a minute, another full hour of tonight's Sunday night slow jams. And we'll check the apology line next. It's never too late to say I'm sorry.
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0: Para cerrar esta primera media hora y aprovechando que estamos en el mes patrio, los dejamos con una frase de Leona Vicario. 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
7: I went through so many stage names. I had Scrappy, I had Tornado, I had Flash Gordon, I had 5050, I had Infrared. Man, I had so many names, but then I needed a name that best described who I was as a person. So Genuine was good. And plus, my real name is Elgin, so I just took the Gen.

0: say I'm sorry?
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3: This is Tyler Daniels from Wayne County, Tennessee, and I'd just like to apologize to my baby girl, Kaylee Sanderson. I'm so sorry for the mistakes I've made in the past. Just hear me out and give me one more chance to make things right. I love you, baby girl.
4: Hey, I'm Quincy from Oklahoma City, and I would like to say I'm sorry to Chad Jones. Baby, I love you, and I'm sorry I haven't been there like I should.
5: This is Eddie Melendez calling from Odessa, Texas. I want to apologize to my wife, Amy Rocha Melendez. Baby, I am sorry for everything that I put us through. I know there's not a chance for us anymore, but just know that I'm very sorry for hurting you, and I do love you, even though you might not believe that. Thank you. Love you.
6: But I understand why. See, it's burning me to hold on to this. I know this is something I gotta do. But that don't mean I want to. What I'm trying to say is that

0: All right, here we go. Sunday night slow jams. A quick reminder, a little disclaimer. We are blessed to receive over 10,000 phone calls and text messages and emails every Sunday night. Impossible to get everybody on every week. So if you've been waiting, I appreciate your patience. We'll do our very best to get you on tonight or a future show. And that phone number, once again, here comes 877-209-0631.
1: My name is Joyce. I'm calling from Pueblo, Colorado. This oral expression is for Joseph York. I just wanted you to know you've been on my mind lately, and I hope you're doing good and got a smile on your face.
2: This is Devin from Wilmington, North Carolina. To my girl, Brick. She's in Wilmington, North Carolina. She's going to be my wife one day. We better get a plug. We met her in the college in Adams Street. And fell in love. That's the Waffle House, yo.
3: Hello, hi. This is Gina Ante Chow from Antelope, California. I would like to give an oral expression out to my whole family. I love you guys all so much. Mwah.
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12: 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That little guitar thing actually sounded like Wild Thing to me. 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
2: Victor, what are you doing, my friend?
1: Oh, my buddy, I'm right here, just right here in El Central California, trying to enjoy this heat, this humidity going on.
2: You know?
1: Just relaxing, listening to some slow jams.
2: Victor, I love that, man. Tell me who's on your mind tonight. Who are you thinking about?
1: Oh, man, I want to say a very special person. Her name is Fabiola Chioria. She's on my mind.
2: What's your message to Fabiola? Go ahead and express yourself.
1: I just want to say that I really miss her so much and that I'm really wishing the best for her and that to never forget that I'm here for her.
2: All right, Victor, you got it. Always a pleasure hearing from you, my friend.
1: It's always a pleasure getting a hold of you. Hey, and I want to say 13 thumbs up to your show, bro, on YouTube. It's awesome, unique, and it's very tremendous, bro. I mean, hey, you're moving up, brother. You're moving up, and God's blessing you and your staff.
2: Well, you know, that show is filmed right there in the Imperial Valley, just so you know, right off the 78.
1: Yeah. Yes, sir. Yes, sir. I was seeing that. I was all like, what? I was like, man, bro, but it's like, hey, it's a blessing to always have you close by here in Imperial Valley. It's always a blessing to hear your Sunday night slow jazz, bro, because you really know how to connect and unite people, bro. And you're doing an excellent job. 13 thumbs up for you, my friend.
2: Victor, couldn't do it without you, my friend. Have a great week. Thanks for checking in tonight.
1: Thank you, my friend.

0: 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Impossible to play them all, but we're working on it. We'll try to get as many people on the show tonight as we physically can squeeze in, starting with these online expressions from slowjams.com. Yuba City, California, from Angela to George. I love you so much. 17 years together, and we're going to get through this. Jonathan to Tracy in Las Vegas, Nevada. I love you more than words can describe. Thank you for being such a blessing. And from Amy to Harper in Amarillo, Texas, love you, and I miss you, and I'm thinking about you. 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Ruby and James, Albuquerque, New Mexico, good night, sweet dreams, and I love you. From Tana in Philadelphia tonight, for Victoria in Los Angeles, no matter how far apart you are from me, nothing will change my love for you. And from Lindy to D in Chattanooga, Tennessee, love you so much. Thanks for everything you do. We'll say hello and goodnight to Mika and Jock in Pollock, Louisiana. From Melanie in Las Cruces, New Mexico. For Eligio in Roswell, New Mexico. Cody and Aiden Carbondale, Illinois. Vanessa in Abilene, Texas. For Jacob in Erie, Pennsylvania. Kelly's in Jackson, Michigan. For Orlando in Salem, Oregon. And in San Antonio, my friends Nicole and Albert and Eva and Eli checking in. Send an online expression anytime. Slowjams.com. We'll check the apology line and give you the fourth and final hour of tonight's Sunday Night Slow Jams right after this.
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13: Hello, neighbor. Good afternoon.
12: Hello, neighbors. How are you? How are the kids doing at school?
13: Very well, and they'll do even better. Now we're also going to receive the Rita Satina Scholarship for Juanito, who's in elementary school.
12: Yes, Benito is in middle school, and he already receives it, right? Yes, he does, and it helped us a lot.
13: Of course. The Rita Satina Scholarship now reaches 15 million basic education students, because education is a right, not a privilege. Government of Mexico.
12: In the Chamber of Deputies, we've advanced to protect our democracy from the possible intervention of organized crime. With the reform to the General Law of Electoral Institutions and Procedures, the creation of the Commission for the Verification of the Integrity of Candidacies was approved. This commission will be responsible for assessing the suitability of the profiles of those aspiring to an elected office. In this way, greater certainty and confidence will be provided to citizens in our democratic system. Chamber of Deputies, 66th Legislature, Sovereignty and Social Justice.

0: say I'm sorry.
1: Hey, I just wanted to say that I'm sorry.
2: Really, really sorry.
1: I really need to hear back from you. I really want to apologize.
0: On the apology line, 1-877-209-0631.
3: Hello, I'm Donna Morgan from Tucson, Arizona. And I'd like to apologize to Michael Sakurai for not being there for him when he needs me the most. I love you so much.
4: 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Just wanted to apologize to my girl Desiree. I hope you could forgive me.
5: Hi, this is Danielle calling from Hanford, California. I just want to send out an apology to the love of my life, Will. I'm so sorry, babe, for our last, you know. I just want you to know that I love you more than anything. You mean the world to me. I am praying for you always. I never want you to be in any type of stress. I want you in perfect peace always. So again, baby, I just apologize. I love you with all my heart. I love you.

0: 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And the IG is the same too. Instagram, @slowjams. My name is R. Dub. I'll be looking for you.
1: This is Merced Rodriguez from Mount Vernon, Washington. This message is from my boyfriend, Adrian. Hey, Daddy, I love you so much, and I can't wait to see you Sunday.
2: Hi, my name is Jessica from Dallas, Texas, and I wanted to tell Jesse in Bastrop, Texas, that I miss him so much.
3: Hi, this is Oscar from Lindsay, California, calling in with a special oral expression for my love, Los Andrade. I love you, baby. Always and forever.
4: Hi, my name is Sarah. I'm from Tucson, Arizona, and I want to send an oral expression to my mom. She's just been the best, and I love her so much, and she's always been there for me. Thank you.
0: But yeah, nothing like a mother's love. I miss my mom so much. If your mom is still with us on Earth, send her a text right now. Call her. Tell her you love her. Tomorrow is never promised, and I miss my mama so much. We're back in just a few seconds with more Sunday night slow jams and your goodnight kisses to close out the show next.
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1: Hello?
2: Hello.
1: Hi, I got you. Oh, my goodness.
2: Hi, I got you. Oh, my goodness. Who's this?
1: This is Joyce. I'm calling from Pueblo, Colorado.
2: Hi, Joyce. What's going on in Pueblo, Colorado tonight?
1: I wanted to send an oral expression out to Joseph York and just let him know he's on my mind, and I hope he's feeling good, and he knows where I'm at if he ever needs anything.
2: We're going to pass on the message. Joyce, are you feeling good tonight?
1: I am. I'm feeling great. How was your weekend?
2: Excellent. Wanted to check on you. My weekend was amazing, and it's great to have you with us on the show tonight. Really appreciate the both of you listening tonight.
1: Okay, thank you.
2: Have a great night. Enjoy the show.
1: You too. Right,
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0: Hester, Louisiana. Jerome Fields. I just want to tell you, baby, I love you. 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
1: Mwah. Jesper Uranga from San Antonio, Texas. This is for Chacho Hernandez out of Long Beach. Good night.
2: Hi, my name is Charisma. I'm from the Bronx. I want to say good night to the love of my life, Malik,

0: tonight.
1: 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At very least, next Sunday night, let's do it again. We never say goodbye, only good night. And until next time, my name's R-Dub. Thanks for coming through the Sunday night Slow Jams.
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7: 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And he's walking behind us with the promoter. He yelled at us and said, "Hey, fellas, thank God I know you guys. I mean, here we are. Look like we came from a battlefield." 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Ah, guys, battlefield, war. We waged war against wars on the streets and abroad. It shoots melodies, rhythms, and most of all, harmony. Don't forget that. Harmony.
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5: 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She turned him on, she turned him out. 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
6: 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We did this and on one of our days off, we flew to Philadelphia. And, we met up with L.A. Reid, Babyface, and Daryl Simmons. It only took a couple hours because that's all the time we had anyway. So we did the record, dropped it about 3, maybe 4 hours at the very most, and then went back out on tour. And next thing we know, it blew up.
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8: 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And he broke down the Never Gonna Get It, Never Gonna Get It. And, you know, yeah. We went back in and redid that, and that was like, that's it.
7: That's it.
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0: 104.5. Andrew Mornings with Jagger and Christy at 514. Should be a spectacular day today. Deserts. Going to be just 92 today.
1: Oh, that's cool.
0: Headed to the desert. Yeah, headed to the beaches, 74. That's perfect. And inland, just 79. I will tell you, as we get towards the end of the week, temps start going up. So enjoy it while you can. Right now, gorgeous in 68.

0: a week off. You can sign up to play at magic925.com. And oh, yes, I know what you're asking. Are there more Disneyland tickets?
1: Well, yes, yes, there are.
0: Absolutely. We got a brand new Magic Song of the Day today. It's going to be played this afternoon between 3 and 7. We'll tell you that before 6. You can grab your tickets. All the details at magic925.com. War of the Roses coming up in the 45s. It's a Monday.

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1: All right, let's check on your traffic this morning. Tori, what's going on?
2: Yeah, you might see crew working on the East 94 near the 15. That was from an early morning crash. I don't see any slowing there. And West 94, our normal morning drive is okay into downtown. Still looking great out of our South Bay, North 5 and 805. Line of Fire is NBC's new drama about a family or federal agents who solve high-stakes cases. Don't miss the premiere tonight at 10, 9 Central after The Voice on NBC and next day on Peacock. From the Jagger and Christie Traffic Center, I'm Tori Peck.
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9: Yeah, that's a great tune.
8: People, you know, wonder what that sound is on the beginning. Yeah. It's a vocoder. It's called a vocoder. So go to your local music store and pick up a vocoder. You can make those sounds, too.
9: That was a big song for us, and it was from the Rays album.
8: Right.
9: And ironically, you know, we didn't really record that record to the end of the album.
8: And it turned out to be one of the biggest songs on the album.
9: Yeah, one of the biggest songs. And it still has the same response today like it did when we first cut it.

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15: All ladies, ladies, the Candyman. On the prowl, and for those who want to get busy, you got to speak up now.

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1: All right, it's War of the Roses. 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You can let us know what's going on, and we'll always try to get to the truth. Jessica is calling in this morning. Good morning, Jessica.
2: Hey, good morning.
3: So, hey, Jessica, we got your email, and we're wondering what's going on.
2: Well, I really think that that my husband might be cheating because there's a woman that has been stalking me. Like, everywhere I go, I see this woman, and it's just, I'm really getting creeped out. Like, everywhere, if I'm having lunch at work, she's there. If I'm dropping off a movie return, I saw her outside the movie rental store. I'm just like...
3: Has she ever talked to you? Have you ever spoken to her?
2: No. She always, like, whenever I make eye contact with her, she always, like, looks away really quick. I mean, I'm not scared, like, that I think this woman's going to hurt me, but I think she's just following me and stalking me, and I just feel like the reason why I think it has something to do with my husband is because I told him about it, and whenever I mentioned, like, what the woman looked like,
1: right,
2: he started to get really weird.
1: Oh, boy.
2: I can tell there was, like, a brief moment of, like, on his face, I could read something there, and he just was like, oh, it's a coincidence.
1: Right.
2: You know, that this woman's probably not following you, but I could read something there. So I'm just putting two and two together, and I have a feeling, like, that this woman is with him.
1: Well, here's what we can do, Jessica. We can call up Dean, and we can offer him a dozen romantic roses that he can send to anybody that he wants. We'll see what happens here. We hope that he sends the roses to Jessica.

0: How's it going, Dean? My name is Ralph, and I work at a brand new flower shop that we just opened up here in Coronado called Can't Handle the Roots. And the reason for the call is because we're currently running a free promotion where we would like to offer you a dozen free romantic red roses to send to anyone you'd like. And basically all we ask for, because we are a new flower shop, is if you could just kind of spread the word about our flower shop to your friends and family.
1: So, I can send just free flowers, no strings, you know, I can just send it out and you guys cover the cost on everything, I don't have to pay anything.
0: That is correct. We don't need any of your personal information, no credit card, we don't need anything like that, we will cover the cost.
1: No problem at all.
0: All right, awesome, we appreciate that. Well then, let's go ahead and get started with the name of who you'd like to send these flowers to.
1: The name is Melanie.
0: All right, perfect for Melanie. And there is going to be room on the card for a message. Is there anything you'd like to say to Melanie?
1: It's just a joke what I'm going to have you write. You need to be careful. Someone's getting suspicious. Love, Dean. Just a joke I had between she and I.
2: Hey, Dean, it's Jagger and Christy at Magic 92.5. It's a thing we do called War of the Roses, and Jessica wanted us to see who you would send roses to.
1: What?
2: Yeah, and she's on the line. Say hello, Jessica.
3: Hi, Dean.
1: I
3: talked to you about this woman. I described her, and you said that it was a coincidence. And I called you guys to call you today because I was afraid that you might be with this woman. And now you're sending her flowers and saying that she needs to be careful. I just want you to tell me right now, like, what's going on.
1: I don't know. I don't know what to say. I'm sorry. I'm really sorry. I just, you know.
2: Well, Dean, is she stalking your wife?
1: You know what, sir? What? I'm not exactly sure what she's been doing, and I don't really appreciate you sticking your nose in it either. I'm trying to talk to my wife right now, and I mean, this whole setup, you know, I think is a bunch of.
2: Yeah, but this could get dangerous. She's like stalking your wife, and you say you need to be careful.
1: Man. You know what? Listen, you know, I don't know what she's doing, all right? So, yeah, you know, okay, all right. I had one time something happened.
2: Oh.
1: This, honey, I'm just telling you, one time something happened. I'm sorry. It was totally isolated, and this bitch is crazy. She loves me. She f***ing loves me, and I told her, look, we made a mistake, and I love my wife, and that's it. You know, leave me alone. But now she's like, I mean, I knew it. She's crazy, honey, and I think that was it. You know, that's why she's been following. I mean, you said it that one other time before, and I really didn't know what to say because, I mean, I didn't want to, you know, have any problems. It was just one time.
3: So you were with this woman, and she's been following me to see if I'm, I don't know what to say.
1: I mean, I don't even know if it's the same girl. I mean,
3: it is the same girl. It is the same girl because I described her to you. I described her to you, and you wrote a card telling her to be careful.
1: No, listen, she's crazy, and I'm just trying to, like, you know, like, appeal to, like, some of her senses, honey, because, like, I don't want her to do something rash, you know what I mean? I'm trying to protect us.
2: Hmm.
1: I mean, come on.
3: Why didn't you tell me? You should have told me instead of, and now this woman is a part of our life. She knows who I am.
2: That's
3: a woman who has been with you is following me around town, and she knows who I am. I don't know if I can even handle the fact that you cheated on me to begin with, and I just need you to not talk to me for a little bit and not call me and just give me some space because I don't know how to take this. Just give me some space, Dean. Dane, just give me some space and don't call me and don't talk to me. I don't know what to do. I just need some space.
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0: Magic 92.5, Magic Mornings for Jagger and Christy at 5:36. Nice day today, a little bit cooler. Beach is 74, inland 79, desert's only 92. How about that? Right now, it is 68. Christy, what's going on in the world?
1: Well, there was a massive turnout on Mount Soledad Saturday as hundreds came together for a group ride honoring 14-year-old Owen Harris. He was the boy that was killed last weekend while riding his e-bike. One shared ride and one empty place in the pack for a young soul just gone way too soon. A lot of kids were there and talking about their relationship with them and how they love to ride together, from dear friends to total strangers. People were in tears honoring this boy. The Pacific Beach Middle School eighth grader died last Saturday after his e-bike was hit by a car while he was running a red light at Olney Street in Balboa. He now is remembered for his kindness through the friends who were there to support his family yesterday. A nice time for people to remember him, but just still a very, very sad occasion.
0: Was he 14?
1: 14.
0: Wow.
1: Eighth grader. Well, I guess there's a new one called Tropical Storm Fay, and this one has officially formed in the North Atlantic. Sitting about 450 miles southwest of the Azores. The good news, Fay isn't a threat to land. No watches, no warnings. Forecasters on the National Hurricane Center say it's expected to stay out at sea. So
0: that's good.
1: Good news for us. But it's pretty strong. 45-mile-an-hour winds at the moment. It's creeping north at 5 miles an hour. So.
0: Wait, it's in the Atlantic or the Pacific?
1: It's in the Atlantic.
0: Oh, okay.
1: 2026 Atlantic hurricane season has been unusually quiet, thanks largely to that strong El Nino keeping conditions calm. But they're still saying when the winter rolls around here, El Nino is going to be pretty strong.
0: Going to be a wet one.
1: Yeah. Okay, so if you want to get a little jump start on your Halloween candy shopping, there's a...
0: Yeah, that way if I buy it now, I can have it all eaten by Halloween.
1: By the time Halloween rolls
0: buy
1: around.
0: More.
1: There's a freaky $55 Frankenstein candy for sale at Costco, and it weighs 5.5 pounds. It's a Monster Mash chocolate, it's called. And it literally is the head of Frankenstein. You can just skip the bagged candy and buy a 5.5 pound Frankenstein candy head instead. So picture Herman Munster's head.
0: Yes.
1: All green.
0: Kind of squarish.
1: And with little, like, electrodes.
0: Bolts in his head.
1: His head. Yeah. Fans are freaking out over the Halloween candy treat called Monster Mash Chocolate. And it's now for sale at Costco. $54.99 if you want to spend that much on a 5 pound candy.
0: The thing is, and you just can't cut that out and hand it out as candy. That doesn't work.
1: No, it's more decorative. Like, say if you're having a party.
0: That'd be nice.
1: It would be kind of fun.
0: A centerpiece of chocolate.
1: Well, the chocolate head alone has 10,650 calories.
0: There you go.
1: The gummies add, because they use gummies. For the electrodes on the head.
0: That's a fun cake.
1: So the gummies add another 1,600 calories.
0: Right.
1: So, you know, they tell you what it is straight up going in.
0: Just don't eat the gummies.
1: No.
0: That's all.
1: Yeah.
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1: I say eat the gummies.
0: Eat the gummies.
1: And then you could cut the head up and split it amongst your partygoers.
0: There you go. That's why they call it Happy Halloween. All right, 5:39. Let's check on your traffic. What's going on this morning, Tori?

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5: 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I mean, it's the national anthem. And to me, when I first did it, I never thought it would be the record that it was. 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
2: All right, 546. Let's check your traffic. What's going on, Tori?
3: Well, you might see crew on the East 94 northbound 15 connector. An early morning crash did some damage to the center divide, so they're working on that. West 94, our normal morning drive is still pretty nice and to downtown. North 5 and 805 looking great out of the South Bay. Line of Fire is NBC's new drama about a family of federal agents who solve high-stakes cases. Don't miss the premiere tonight, 10-9 Central, after The Voice on NBC and next day on Peacock. 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

0: Okay.
1: It's time to start winning Disneyland tickets again this week. All right, so we have a brand new Magic Song of the Day today. 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
0: Okay, More Bounce to the Ounce between 3 and 7 this afternoon with our Dove. And Caller 92 is going to get 4 tickets to Disneyland Resort. Then you will also be qualified for the Magic Key, that annual pass.
1: Man, that's the thing. Incredible. And we have 2 of those. So here's the thing. You're going to win 4 tickets and then qualify for 2 annual passes, the Magic Key. And your key for all that is Zap and Roger, More Bounce to the Ounce. Sometime between 3 and 7 this afternoon, be caller 92. Write it down, 888-537-1925. 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
1: All right, let's check the traffic. 556, what you seeing, Tori?
3: Yeah, pretty nice out of our South Bay for now. North 5 and the 805, maybe a little slow near Home Ave on that North 805 if I'm being super picky. West 94, 852, we're okay out of our East County. Line of Fire is NBC's new drama about a family of federal agents who solve high-stakes cases. Don't miss the premiere tonight at 10, 9 Central after The Voice on NBC and next day on Peacock. From the Jagger and Christie Traffic Center, I'm Tori Peck.
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9: 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And he's walking behind us with the promoter. He yelled at us and said, "Hey, fellas, thank God I know you guys." I mean, here we are. Look like we came from a battlefield. And that's what he said. "You guys look like you just came from a battlefield." Ah, you guys, battlefield, war. We waged war against wars on the streets and abroad. It shoots melodies, rhythms, and most of all, harmony. Don't forget that. Harmony.
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14: I was 14 years old, and I spoke to my mother like I usually do every morning, and my chest just rattled. She was stunned. I was stunned. We stood there looking at each other. I was scared to speak. I was scared to say anything else. And suddenly tears started rolling down her face, and she said, "My baby became a man today." So, and that's the day I started shaving. After the day of my voice changing, hair started going on my face.
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1: We say good morning to Naomi. Good morning, Naomi. How are you doing today?
2: I'm good. How are you?
1: Really good. Are you ready for $1,000 Minute?
2: Yes, I think so.
3: Okay, here's how it works. Christy's going to ask you 10 questions. You'll have 60 seconds to answer. If you get them all right, we'll give you $1,000 this morning. Now, if Christy asks you a question, you think, it's on the tip of my tongue, you can always say pass. Save yourself a little time. And if there's time before the buzzer goes off, she will come back and ask that question again. Okay, Naomi?
2: Yes.
3: All right, here we go. For $1,000, your 60 seconds starts now.
1: Naomi, what sweet thing is generated by bees?
2: Honey.
1: What is the name of Han Solo's ship?
2: Pass.
1: Which 90s kid rap duo was totally crossed out?
2: Pass.
1: According to the famous nursery rhyme, what frightened Little Miss Muffet?
2: I'm sorry, can you repeat that?
1: According to the famous nursery rhyme, what frightened Little Miss Muffet?
2: Pass.
1: When there are two full moons in the same month, what is the second called?
2: I don't know. Pat.
1: The name the gas essential for humans to breathe.
2: Air.
1: In the United States, what holiday is celebrated every year on the fourth Thursday of November?
2: Thanksgiving.
1: How do you say goodbye in Spanish?
2: Adios.
1: Who was U.S. president during World War I?
2: Pass.
1: What is the day before Christmas known as?
2: Christmas Eve.
3: All right, buzzer went off, and she got that one right.
2: Oh.
3: Okay, let's see. So you passed on a couple, but hang on here, Naomi. You made some pretty good money. We're going to give you $10, everyone you got right. And let's start counting up here. You got $1, $2, $30, $40, $50, $50, Naomi!
2: $50!
1: Yay! Good job. It's Crisscross.
3: Crisscross was the cross.
1: I know you know that.
2: Yes, and then it was oxygen, and I said air.
3: Yeah, well, we gave you that one.
1: We gave you that one.
3: Yeah, that's close enough. And Han Solo's ship was the Millennium Falcon.
2: I would have never known that.
3: And what frightened Little Miss Muffet?
1: Spider!
3: It was a spider. A little bitty spider climbed up the wall. Okay.
2: Yes.
3: Well, listen, Naomi, pretty good. You got $50, and we're going to throw in a Jagger and Christie chip clip. That was a great game. You hang on, okay?
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3: All right, we'll fire it up again next hour at 7:05. 10 questions, 60 seconds. Get them all right. We'll give you $1,000 this morning. Do what Naomi did. You can sign up right now at magic925.com. All right, Christie Celebrity Smack coming up in less than 10 minutes. What's going on in Schmackville?
1: The Weeknd debuted some new music over the weekend. I'll tell you where he debuted it next at Smack.
3: All right, 608, checking your traffic. What's going on, Tori?
4: Well, East 94 northbound 15 connector, all lanes have been reopened. They were just closed briefly while they were doing some repair work from an early morning crash. Now, West 94, still looking great into downtown, and North 5 and 805 are okay out of our South Bay. 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From the Jagger and Christie Traffic Center, I'm Tori Peck.
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7: You know, Back at One, it's probably the biggest hit I've ever had. 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I said, hey, that's a great idea for a song, and next thing you know, there was Back at One.
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0: bad news. Model Cindy Crawford, you know, the top model from the 80s and 90s and the first actual Pepsi model back in those days.
1: Yep.
0: Her son, Presley Gerber, has died at the age of just 27.
1: Wow.
0: The L.A. County Medical Examiner says he passed Sunday at a rehab facility with an autopsy still pending. A rep for Cindy, her husband, Randy Gerber, and her daughter, Kaya Gerber, who is now a model, looks the spitting image of her mother, confirmed the news and asked for privacy during what they called a very painful time. One can only imagine. Presley had faced legal trouble in 2019, including a DUI arrest and probation. There have been trouble on and off through the years with drugs. He was their only son. So we'll see. I don't, you know if you can dive an overdose in a rehab facility.
1: I don't know.
0: But we'll find out what happened
1: as
0: soon as things get released. Yeah, very, very, very sad. Some good news for Lil Wayne. This is kind of fun. He's got this son who is a football player.
1: Oh, I saw that.
0: His son, Dwayne Carter III. And he received a scholarship offer to be a kicker for none other than University of Colorado Boulder with Deion Sanders as his coach.
1: You know, this kid might be good.
0: Yeah.
1: Keep an eye on this kid. He's like one of those naturally talented sports guys. He may be good.
0: Yeah, so he's going to be playing D1 football for Colorado, University of Colorado Boulder. And, you know, it's a pretty high-profile team with Deion Sanders as the coach. So, I don't know. I'm sure we'll see Lil Wayne at the game.
1: Maybe Lil Wayne will change the words to, I'm a rapper to I'm a kicker. I don't know, maybe I'm a kicker.
0: Well, you know, maybe he wants his son to end up playing for the Packers because, you know, he's a huge Packer fan.
1: Could be. His son's got a football name. What's his name again?
0: Dwayne Carter III.
1: Yeah. That's a football name.
0: And finally, The Weeknd kicked off the Asian leg of his After Hours Till Dawn tour in Japan with a surprise, a brand new song called Tokyo. He performed it live for the first time at the Baluna Dome in Tokyo, adding another unreleased track to his recent run of new material. Tokyo leans kind of into the Japanese music culture, sampling Yoko Takahashi's A Cruel Angel's thesis. That's an iconic theme from Neon Genesis. It's not the first time he's pulled kind of a sound from a Japanese song.
1: Sure.
0: It's a good song. It really is. It's a good song. I just listened to it. And his Dawn FM track, Out of Time, sampled Tomoko Aran's 1983 city pop classic Midnight Pretender. So it's just kind of got that vibe. But it's kind of classic Weekend too. So hopefully we'll hear that blasting out speakers coming soon.
1: You get those people as fans.
0: Yeah.
1: Holy mackerel, you got something going. All right, hey, listen, you want to keep up all the celebrities? We're easy to find on Instagram. Just search

0: 92.5 Metro Mornings with Jagger and Chrissy. It's 6:23. Looks like a nice day today. Cooler, 74 at the beaches today, about 79 for the high inland. Desert's only at 92. Right now, it's incredibly nice, 67. Earth, Wind & Fire was in town over the weekend. Saturday night, put on a great show. Man, it's funny. Bands like that coming to town, and then like I hear people talking about them like days later, like the next day. Oh, yeah, they're a great show. I saw them. So they do a song called September, as you know. And the song, this is really, really cool, because if you saw them Saturday night, you saw them almost on September 21st. September 21st is the day mentioned in the song September,
1: right?
0: The 21st night of September. Mm-hmm. Now, for years, everyone said, oh, it didn't really mean anything, because that's what they kept saying, but it's not. It was the expected birth date of Maurice White's son, Cabron. Turns out that Ali Willis said it didn't have any significance. That's their one of their songwriters, until Maurice's wife, Marilyn, corrected her. And in recognition of today being September 21st, the Epcot Center and Walt Disney World will be playing September all day long on the Guardians of the Galaxy ride.
1: Oh, cool.
0: How about that?
1: Yeah.
0: And I'm going to play September coming up next. Hang on.
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0: I love songs that have stories like that.
3: Yeah, same.
0: That's so good. All right, 6:25. Let's check your traffic. What's going on this morning, Tori?
3: Yeah, lanes are open now. East 94 northbound 15 connector. They had a lane closed doing some repair work from an early morning crash. And speeds are actually looking okay there. West 94 still okay into downtown. A little slow past the 54 on the north 5. And north 805 maybe a little slowing starting near the 94. It's still pretty doable out of the South Bay. 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
9: In the Chamber of Deputies, we've advanced to protect our democracy from the possible intervention of organized crime. With the reform to the General Law of Electoral Institutions and Procedures, the creation of the Commission for the Verification of the Integrity of Candidacies was approved. This commission will be responsible for assessing the suitability of the profiles of those aspiring to an elected office. In this way, greater certainty and confidence will be provided to citizens in our democratic system. Chamber of Deputies, 66th Legislature, Sovereignty and Social Justice.

0: 101.5 Magic Mornings with Jagger and Christy at 6:36. Should be a nice day today. 74 at the beaches. That's nice. 79 for the high end. A little bit cooler than it's been. Desert's just at 92. Right now it's 67. Hey, this should be fun. Your chance to win coming up at 9:10 this morning. We got 4 tickets to the Belmont Park ride and play passes. You can ride and play at Belmont Park all day. Unlimited rides, attractions, and the Christy, they got 2 zip lines.
1: Two zip lines now.
0: it's really fun, too. And 9:10, your chance to win. Your pass is on the way. Hang on.
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0: All right, it's not a zip line, but we call it traffic in San Diego. How's it looking this morning, Tori?
1: Oh, well, East 94 and North 15 connector, that has all been reopened. They had that closed doing some repair work from an early morning crash. I know it caught some people by surprise. Not a great way to start the day. West 94, you're okay into downtown. And again, all lanes are open there, East 94, North 15. North 5 is getting slower now, just before the 54 to Main. North 805 a little heavier from Plaza to Home Ave, and then it picks up. 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

0: up, Pooh? Stop this, man. I don't know what I'm thinking about.
1: War of the Roses.
2: It's War of the Roses. 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Let us know what's going on. We'll try to get to the bottom of it. We have Roger on the phone this morning. Good morning, Roger.
3: Good morning. How you guys doing?
2: Good.
4: Good, Roger. So you are curious to see who Kat, your girlfriend of 6 months, would send flowers to. Is that correct?
3: Yeah.
4: Well, tell me what's going on with you guys that brings you to War of the Roses.
3: We've been together about 6 months, and there's just this one dude. I mean, basically, I'm a guy who doesn't put up with cheating.
4: Sure.
3: I don't put up with lies. I've been cheated on before.
4: Okay. Don't blame you.
3: It sucks.
4: Yeah.
3: And sometimes Kat is just giving me these stories about where she's been, and mainly involves this one male friend of hers. I mean, she has a lot of female friends, but then there's this dude from college who's always hanging around when he comes to town. He doesn't live here, but he's in town quite a bit. And, Kat says that he's just like sort of a part of their group of friends, and they've known him since they were freshmen at college, but whatever.
2: Right.
3: And then he sleeps. But the thing is, he sleeps at her apartment.
2: When he's in town.
4: Oh, really?
3: Yeah. I mean, at first it was like a drunk, thing.
2: Sure,
3: you know,
2: right.
3: Now whatever, he passed out there, but now it's kind of becoming like a thing. And then I got a little suspicious, and I was over there one day, and I just went through, maybe I shouldn't have done this, but I opened up a couple of drawers, and I found like a drawer full of half of his

0: Hello?
1: Hi, good morning. Can I please speak to Kat?
0: Oh, speaking.
1: Well, hey, Kat, how's it going? My name is Thomas, and I'm calling from a brand new flower shop which just opened up here in Spring Valley called Valley Flower. And the reason I'm calling is I actually wanted to offer you a free dozen red romantic roses that you can send to anybody you'd like in San Diego as part of a little promotion we're doing right now.
0: Cool. Wow. Great.
1: Well, yeah, if you're down, we can go ahead and get started. All I need is the name of who I should send these roses out to today.
0: Yeah, I'd like to send the flowers to Dale.
1: Gotcha. I'll make these out to Dale. And before I get the address from you, I've got some room on the card here for a message. Is there anything you want to say to Dale?
0: So I'd like to say I'll always miss you and will always love you, Kat.
2: Oh, boy. All right. Wait, Kat, it's Jagger and Christy at Magic 92.5.
3: You're kidding me, Kat. You're kidding me.
2: It's a thing.
3: Kidding me.
2: It's a thing we do called War of the Roses, and that's Roger.
0: Okay.
3: I knew you were this
0: wow.
3: Dale, your little buddy from college. Yeah.
0: No, listen.
3: It all makes sense now.
0: He's a really special friend of mine, Roger.
3: Yeah.
0: And
3: sounds like a real special friend. I'm sure he knows a lot about you and more about you than I thought he knew.
0: I mean, that we're really close. What can I say? I mean, we're not together now, but, maybe we will be at some point in the future. I mean, we just have a really close connection that.
3: Well, we're done, by the way. It's over. So I hope you're happy with that decision. And, good luck with that guy, that bag. That mountain biking, hippie, granola eating, tree hugging bag. Have fun with him. It's going to be a great life.
0: Wow.
3: Have fun camping the rest of your life. You're the worst. All right?
0: Okay. I'm sorry that I have close friends.
3: Who you might end up with in the future? What kind of close friend is that?
4: It sounds like a boyfriend.
0: Really, you wouldn't understand.
4: But I'm curious, what kind of relationship is it? I mean...
3: She said she could be with him in the future.
2: Okay, wait. Hold on, Roger.
0: Can I talk, please?
2: Okay,
0: Kat. We're really close friends.
2: Go ahead, Kat. Yes.
0: Thank you. We're really close friends, and, we just have a connection that right now is not sexual. We have not slept with each other, but it's really special, and, I'd honestly guess I don't feel that connection with Roger. It's a really, it's hard to describe it unless you have felt that kind of connection with someone, I guess you wouldn't understand.
3: Bye.
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1: Good morning, Cassie.
2: Good morning.
1: How's it going?
2: It is going great.
1: Okay, you gonna try for a little money here?
2: I am, yes.
3: All right, here's how it works. Christy's gonna ask you 10 questions. You'll have 60 seconds to answer. If you get them all right, we'll give you $1,000 in cash. Now, if Christy asks you a question, Cassie, and you think, ooh, it's on the tip of my tongue, you can always say pass. Save yourself a little time, and if there's time before the buzzer goes off, she'll come back and ask that question again, okay?
2: Got it, yes.
3: All right, here we go for $1,000. Your 60 seconds starts now.
1: Cassie, which U.S. city is nicknamed America's Finest City?
2: California.
1: When referring to a type of music, what does R&B stand for?
2: Rhythm and blues.
1: What is the secret identity of the fictional superhero Batman?
2: Pass.
1: What is the name for the upper arm bone found in humans?
2: Shoulder.
1: Stratus, cirrus, and cumulus are types of what?
2: Pass.
1: Head and Shoulders is a brand of shampoo that claims to deal with what common chronic scalp condition?
2: Dandruff.
1: Which actor plays Will Turner in the movie Pirates of the Caribbean?
2: Will Turner. Oh, I know this one. Oh, pass.
1: What is 12 plus 12?
2: 24.
1: What fruit is thrown at the annual Food Fight Festival held in Buñol, Spain?
2: Squash.
1: What color are the Smurfs?
2: Oh, God.
1: What color are the Smurfs?
3: Okay.
4: Blue?
3: I got blue. Okay, we got
4: to put some pressure
3: on
4: her there.
3: All right, so hang on, Cassie. You passed on a couple, but we're gonna give you $10 for everyone you got right, and you did make some money today. You got yourself $30, $40. You got $40, Cassie.
1: $40. Hey. Yes, the Smurfs are blue,
3: but
1: they throw tomatoes in Spain.
3: Cassie, you live in America's finest city. It's San Diego.
2: Oh,
3: yeah, I know. And if anybody ever asks you, what's the name for the upper arm bone found in humans, that's a humerus bone. Humerus.
1: And that's the only bone I've ever broken in my body.
3: That's what she knows.
2: Oh, no.
3: Well, hey, listen, you got yourself $40 for throwing a Jagger and Christy chip flip. That was a great game. You hang on, okay?
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6: 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And there was like seven guys out of Long Beach, Compton, San Pedro, Harbor City walking down the street in Japan. And he's walking behind us with the promoter. He yelled at us and said, "Hey, fellas, thank God I know you guys." I mean, here we are. Look like we came from a battlefield. And that's what he said. "You guys look like you just came from a battlefield." Ah, you guys, battlefield, war. We waged war against wars on the streets and abroad. It shoots melodies, rhythms, and most of all, harmony. Don't forget that. Harmony.
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0: let's check on your traffic. What's going on this morning, Tori?
1: A sig alert has been issued for the South 15 just past the old 395. The right two lanes are closed. A large amount of sand got dropped, so Caltrans is going to have to clean that up. Left lanes are your only option, and it is heavy, almost out of Temecula. Once you get past that incident, though, it'll pick right up. North 805, heavier in National City, off and on to Mission Valley, and heavy in National City as well for the North 5. 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From the Jagger and Christie Traffic Center, I'm Tori Peck.

0: my eyes. Padres win again yesterday. Another sweep of a series, beating Miami 7-3.
1: And a pretty sweet sweep it was, wasn't it?
0: Oh, my goodness.
1: Can I start out with some stats?
0: Yeah, go ahead.
1: Because it is looking like Fernando Tatis Jr. and Jackson Merrill are becoming the first duo in Padres history to each record 25-plus home runs and 25-plus stolen bases in the same season.
0: My goodness, they come to the plate. I wouldn't want to pitch to them. I'm just like, well, how can we get them around here?
1: Well, and remember, these two are going to be in San Diego together for a long time to come. So, I mean, their bats are hitting at the right time of the season, that's for sure.
0: Okay, so let's find out where we are when the playoff picture here. Most importantly, we are now tied with the Cubs for the top NL wild card spot.
1: Okay, and now basically in the wild card, what we're pushing for is
0: home game
1: position.
0: Yeah, home game advantage. We're one game ahead of Philadelphia with six games remaining. The magic number is just two to clinch a playoff berth. We just need to win two more games. And then, like the Dodgers, we'll be in. Dodgers are already in, so.
1: We only lost one of the six we could lose that you had been talking about last week, right?
0: Yeah, it's doing great. Now, here's the problem. The next big game's coming up. We got three games at Dodger Stadium starting today. We got to go up to the Dodgers and play them. And then we follow that up with three games against Arizona. But here's the thing. Arizona is really starting to fade.
1: Yeah.
0: And that's why we are now way up there in the playoff spot. So it looks like they're starting to fade. We're coming on strong. We got the game off. We're off today. And then tomorrow, the next six games are just going to be insane.
1: I'm telling you what. I mean, Petco Park was just loud. Just really loud yesterday. We were there. Tori was there. Producer Mike was there.
2: I was. It was fun.
1: And it's really, you hear it on TV, but once you're there, it's really, really loud.
0: It was interesting because like the first two or three innings, it was kind of sleepy. Nothing was happening. It was like one, you know, three down.
1: Well, they were
0: three
1: just
0: down.
1: Warming up.
0: Yeah, warming up. And then, man, I don't know, fifth inning, it went nuts. So anyway, we'll take a breather today. Back at it with the Dodgers mañana.

0: traffic. All right, let's check on your traffic. Tori, what's going on this morning?
1: A sig alert in our North County, South 15, near the old 395. They have the right two lanes shut down. Yeah, they're doing some cleanups. A large amount of sand was spilled, so it's going to be about maybe an hour before they get that reopened. And it is heavy out of Temecula, but past the old 395, South 15 looks great. Slower in National City for North 805 and the 5. 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
12: 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The new federal judiciary.

0: 92.5 Magic Mornings with Jagger and Christy at 7:37. Pretty nice day today. We got a little cloud cover, keeping it cool. About 74 at the beaches today, 79 for the high inland. Desert's 92 right now. It's still real nice, 68 degrees outside.
1: It's refreshing.
0: Yeah, take the dog out for a walk, go for a run, do something before it gets hot. War of the Roses coming up in less than 10 minutes. Okay, sit back, relax, and enjoy this story. Roger and Kat have been together for about 6 months now. Roger is pretty sure Kat has become involved with another guy in this, in this short six-month window. He says there's this one male friend from college who Kat always seems to spend excessive amounts of time with whenever he's back in town, even sleeping at Kat's apartment. The first time it happened was after a drunk night, so Roger didn't think a whole lot about it. But now it's become a regular occurrence. He feels like something's a little off in the situation. Now, the final straw is when Roger found a drawer of this guy's stuff permanently left the cat's apartment.
1: Okay, no.
0: Now he's hoping to get to the bottom of it and see what's going on here. Holy
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1: Roger, come on, buddy.
0: He's got a drawer. I thought the drawer was a big thing.
1: This is beyond a red flag.
3: This is like a red drawer.
0: Yeah, the red drawer.
1: Drawer.
0: Okay. Might be some red stuff in it, too. We don't know.
1: Oh, my gosh.
0: 7:38 right now. We'll find out who gets the roses at 7:45. Don't you go nowhere. How's traffic, Tori?
1: Well, it's rough in our far north county, South 15 at the old 395. They have the right two lanes closed. They're cleaning up a whole bunch of sand. It is backed up out of Temecula. No fun. Just those left two lanes are open for you. So, yeah, it's really heavy. Once you're past that, it looks great all the way into Escondido. Heavy out of our South Bay now. North 805 from the 54 off and on to Mission Valley. North 5 before the 54 off and on to downtown. West 94 is heavier into downtown from College. West 8 getting a little heavier through Mission Valley. 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From the Jagger and Christie Traffic Center, I'm Tori Peck.
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7: 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I'm pretty accessible when it comes to people. 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It's not that deep to me. 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
13: For decades, Mexico lived through an authoritarian past, but voices silenced by repression, censorship, torture, and enforced disappearance are breaking the silence today. 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We defend.

0: news is you can get on the website at magic925.com. Let us know what's going on. We'll try to get to the bottom of it. We have Roger on the phone this morning. Good morning, Roger.
1: Good morning. How you guys doing?
0: Good.
2: Good, Roger. So you are curious to see who Kat, your girlfriend of 6 months, would send flowers to. Is that correct?
1: Yeah.
2: Well, tell me what's going on with you guys that brings you to War of the Roses.
1: We've been together about 6 months, and there's just this one dude. I mean, basically, I'm a guy who doesn't put up with cheating.
2: Sure.
1: I don't put up with lies. I've been cheated on before.
2: Okay. Don't blame
1: you. It sucks.
2: Yeah.
1: And sometimes Kat is just giving me these stories about where she's been, and mainly involves this one male friend of hers. I mean, she has a lot of female friends, but then there's this dude from college who's always hanging around when he comes to town. He doesn't live here, but he's in town quite a bit. And, Kat says that he's just like sort of a part of their group of friends, and they've known him since they were freshmen at college, but whatever.
0: Right.
1: And then he sleeps. But the thing is, he sleeps at her apartment.
0: When he's in town.
2: Oh, really?
1: Yeah. I mean, at first it was like a drunk, thing.
0: Sure,
1: you know,
0: right.
1: Now whatever. He passed out there, but now it's kind of becoming like a thing. And then I got a little suspicious, and I was over there one day, and I just went through. Maybe I shouldn't have done this, but I opened up a couple of drawers, and I found, like,

0: San, I'm calling from a brand new flower shop which just opened up here in Spring Valley called Valley Flower. And the reason I'm calling is I actually wanted to offer you a free dozen red romantic roses that you can send to anybody you'd like in San Diego as part of a little promotion we're doing right now.
1: Cool. Wow. Great.
0: Well, yeah, if you're down, we can go ahead and get started. All I need is the name of who I should send these roses out to today.
1: Yeah, I'd like to send the flowers to Dale.
0: Gotcha. I'll make these out to Dale. And before I get the address from you, I've got some room on the card here for a message. Is there anything you want to say to Dale?
1: So I'd like to say, I'll always miss you and will always love you, Kat.
2: Oh, boy. All right. Wait, Kat, it's Jagger and Christy at Magic 92.5.
3: You're kidding me, Kat. You're kidding me.
2: It's a thing.
3: Kidding me.
2: It's a thing we do called War of the Roses, and that's Roger.
1: Oh, okay.
3: I knew you were this
1: wow.
3: Dale, your little buddy from college. Yeah.
1: No, listen,
3: it all makes sense now.
1: He's a really special friend of mine, Roger.
3: Yeah.
1: And
3: sounds like a real special friend. I'm sure he knows a lot about you and more about you than I thought he knew.
1: I mean, you know that we're really close. What can I say? I mean, we're not together now, but, you know, maybe we will be at some point in the future. I mean, we just have a really close connection that you know.
3: Well, we're done, by the way. It's over. So I hope you're happy with that decision. And, good luck with that guy, that bag. That mountain biking, hippie, granola eating, tree hugging bag. Have fun with him. It's going to be a great life.
1: Wow.
3: Have fun camping the rest of your life. You're the worst. All right?
1: Okay. I'm sorry that I have close friends.
3: Who you might end up with in the future? What kind of close friend is that?
4: It sounds like a boyfriend.
1: Really, you wouldn't understand.
4: But I'm curious, what kind of relationship is it? I mean...
3: She said she could be with him in the future.
2: Okay, wait. Hold on, Roger.
1: Can I talk, please?
2: Okay, Kat.
1: We're really close friends.
2: Go ahead, Kat. Yes.
1: Thank you. We're really close friends, and, you know, we just have a connection that right now is not sexual. We have not slept with each other, but it's really special, and, you know, I'd honestly guess I don't feel that connection with Roger. You know, it's a really, you know, it's hard to describe it unless you have felt that kind of connection with someone, I guess you wouldn't understand.
3: Bye.
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1: Good morning, Stephanie.
2: Good morning.
1: Okay, are you up and ready to play $1,000 Minute, win some cash?
2: I'm up and ready.
3: Okay, good. Here's how it works. Christy is going to ask you 10 questions. You'll have 60 seconds to answer. If you get them all right, we'll give you $1,000 in cash. Now, if Christy asks you a question, Stephanie, you think, oh, it's on the tip of my tongue, you can always say pass, save yourself a little time. And if there's time before the buzzer goes off, she'll come back and ask that question again, okay?
2: All right,
3: here we go. For $1,000, your 60 seconds starts now.
1: Stephanie, true or false, the horse is the fastest land animal?
2: False.
1: Barack Obama is which U.S. president? 44th, 54th, or 64th?
2: 54th.
1: In the movie Home Alone, during which holiday was Kevin left alone in the home?
2: Christmas.
1: What retired basketball legend tried out for the Chicago White Sox in 1994?
2: Michael Jordan.
1: Which river flows through London?
2: Pass.
1: Will I Am is a member of which band?
2: Pass.
1: In cooking, margarine is used as a substitute for what ingredient?
2: Butter.
1: Name the gas essential for humans to breathe.
2: Oxygen.
1: In which European city would you find Orly Airport?
2: London.
1: What is the name of the toy cowboy in Toy Story?
2: Woody.
1: Which river flows through London?
2: Pass.
3: Okay. All right, buzzer went off. So let's see. You passed on a couple, but we're going to give you $10 everyone you got right, Stephanie. I think you're going to be pretty happy today. You just made yourself $1, $30, $40, $50, $60. Stephanie, you got $60.
2: Oh, that's good.
3: That's good.
1: Yes.
3: That's even more than half. That's better than half even. Let's see. Barack Obama is actually the 44th president of the United States.
2: Oh.
3: Yeah. And which European city would you find Orly Airport? Not London, but in Paris. But hey, listen, you got yourself $60. We'll throw in a Jagger and Christy chip clip. That was a great game. You hang on, okay?
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3: All right, we'll do it again tomorrow. 705-805, 10 questions, 60 seconds. Hey, if you get them all right, we're going to give you $1,000 in cash. That is for sure. Do what Stephanie did. You can sign up to play at magic925.com. All right, 810, checking your... standby. Whoa. Look at that. The big GPS light is on.
4: Yeah.
3: Oh, it's over Fallbrook today. Fallbrook's got us on.
4: Fallbrook.
3: Yeah. Look at that. Fallbrook, thank you for listening. We appreciate that. How's traffic this morning, Tori?
4: Interesting, because that's about where I'm talking about the very heavy traffic. And the sig alert continues on the South 15. It's just past the old 395. The right two lanes are closed because of a huge sand spill. It is backed up all the way into Rainbow. And it is heaviest through Fallbrook. So thank you for listening and through that heavy traffic. Once you get past the old 395, it picks right back up. West 78, you've got a little slowing in Vista. North 805 is... still pretty heavy National City to Mission Valley and North 5 National City into downtown. 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From the Jagger and Christie Traffic Center, I'm Tori Petz.
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6: All my life was written for my daughter. 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And she said, "Daddy, I'm sleepy. So I'm going to bed." And I was like, that's my inspiration. And then she came back. She left for like 30 minutes. And she came back and she said, "Daddy, but I love you and I love you for all my life." And that's when I came up with this.
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0: Injured? Demand justice. Demand Juro-X.

0: anybody who'd want to do illegal things or whatever anywhere near producer Michael's house. I just want you to be warned. He will chase you down in the middle of the night in his underwear.
1: And barefoot.
0: Don't even try.
2: It's even worse.
0: What happened to you last night?
1: Well, last night, you know, I go to bed pretty early for the show. It was like 9:30, 9:45 or so. And my girlfriend and I were awakened by a loud crash. At first, we thought, like, oh, no, like, our cat knocked something over, like, got
0: cheese.
1: Out or something.
0: Cheese the cat.
1: Cheese. So, yeah. We're looking around. We're like, okay, everything's fine inside. And I look outside, and I see a car flipped over in the middle of the street.
2: Oh, my gosh.
1: And they wound up hitting my car. So, yeah, they flew down the street at, like, 30, 35 on the residential street, went straight into my car. Seems like my car's total. But, yeah, the guy got out of the car, started walking off, and we wound up on foot chasing him.
2: Just like he's gonna just kind of like sky out of the situation, remove himself. Yeah. Oh, that's not my car.
0: Yeah, so. I don't have time for this. I need to walk away. Yeah.
2: And your car was parked on the street.
1: Yeah, just parked on the street, and it got bumped a little bit, but yeah,
2: bumped a little bit. Yeah. It's smashed.
1: It's totaled for sure. I'm so sad.
2: I mean, the enough with enough force to flip the car that hit it over.
0: Yeah, that's weird. Upside down on his hood.
1: Upside down.
0: And your Ring cam got it all, and there you are in your underwear, like you're looking down. Are you okay?
1: I know, yeah. Well, first I wanted to, you know, this guy flipped, so I'm like, oh my gosh, like, are you okay? Who else is in the car? It was just him. It's okay. And he walked away.
0: Look what you did in my
2: car. He said it's okay?
1: He just kept saying, he's like, it's okay, even as we're chasing him down the street. I'm like, no, it's not okay. Yeah.
2: Bro, it's not okay.
0: Yeah. And then it was the, who was, well, police department came
1: up here. La Mesa Police Department. I was on the phone with them while we were running the whole time, giving them our location. And they came through super quickly, really great response. And
0: those guys are good, huh?
1: They were really good.
2: Do you think he was inebriated, or maybe was he on his phone? Or I mean, you just hit a parked car like that. You got to be really not paying attention.
1: Definitely one of those. It seemed like he may have been inebriated, but there was also like a language barrier on top of it. So kind of tough. But
0: something was warned.
2: Be warned.
0: They've got cameras, and they will chase you in their underwear.
2: Happened. So now you pretty much got to tow your car today and figure that out.
1: As soon as we're done with the show, got to figure all that out.
2: Just trying to take a nap, trying to sleep.
1: Yeah, really.
0: I was just thinking about it. I was like, I'm wondering if the guy will ever know where he had that wreck and whatever happened.
1: I know. No memory.
0: Where is he now? He's probably in jail, right? He's sleeping at all?
1: So. Yeah, I don't know.
2: Do you think his car's totaled?
1: Yeah, it was completely upside down, glass shattered. Yeah. Somehow the airbag didn't go off, and I didn't see any blood or anything, so I think it's okay. But yeah, like, his car was completely totaled.
2: Crazy.
1: Yeah.
3: I love how, but your first thought was just making sure the guy was actually okay.
0: Are you
3: okay? Even though he was leaving the scene.
1: Well, I didn't know that yet.
0: Excuse me, are you okay?
3: I don't think you're okay. I think you should sit down.
0: Yeah. It's not going to be okay, but tomorrow you'll be in jail and courtrooms.
3: I imagine the light of day today is going to be rude.
0: That's so good. So, boy, we're feeling pretty good though today, aren't we? We didn't do anything bad last night. Thank
3: goodness. No, we were good kids.
2: Very
3: good.
2: I'd say have a good day, Michael. But
1: I'll try. I'll make it happen.
0: Hey, listen to this. I get to go to the dentist after this and get a cavity filled. So
1: fun for everyone.
0: My day's shaping up really swift. All right, let's check your traffic. What's going on this morning, Tori?
3: Okay, well, southbound 15 is a kind of a grind. Out of Rainbow to the old 395, they did open up those right two lanes. They were doing cleanup after there was a big sand spill, so it is still really heavy out of Rainbow. Once you're out of Hidden Meadows, though, it picks up for you. Still a little busy for you out of our South Bay, North 5 especially, the 54 to the 163, North 805 National City into Mission Valley, a little back up near the 52. Wildfires don't wait. Get your go bag ready now. And when you need to evacuate, go right away. Learn more at readyforwildfire.org. From the Jagger and Christie Traffic Center, I'm Tori Peck.
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0: Hey, it's Jagger and Christy, and it's just about time you guys learn about Altus Schools. 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
12: In the Chamber of Deputies, we've advanced to protect our democracy from the possible intervention of organized crime. 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In this way, greater certainty and confidence will be provided to citizens in our democratic system. Chamber of Deputies, 66th Legislature, Sovereignty and Social Justice. 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And when a new legislative period begins, a new stage also begins for Mexico. Because every proposal, every dialogue, and every agreement seek to respond to the challenges of our time and open opportunities for Mexican families. The Senate opens a new period. Mexico opens new opportunities. Senate of the Republic, 66th Legislature. Dialogue, agreements, and results for Mexico.

0: animals. Today it's River.
1: It is, and we welcome Viviana from Chula Vista Animal Care Facility. How are you doing, Juliana?
2: I'm
1: Viviana.
2: Thanks for having me.
0: Yes. Okay, how's River?
1: Yeah, let's talk about River.
2: He's such a good dog. He is a great dog. So he came into us. He was relinquished due to some medical emergency from his previous owner. And he's been with us for a couple months, but he recently went into a foster home, and he's been doing great. He's like 10 out of 10.
0: Oh, my goodness.
2: Amazing dog. He's
1: been with you for just a little bit of time, though, huh?
2: Yeah, he's been with us for a couple of months. He got here in February, so he's been with us for quite a while now. But he's crate trained, he's housebroken, he does good with dogs, people. He's a great dog.
0: That's perfect.
1: How old is he? Can you tell?
2: He's only 2 years old, roughly, around that.
0: Yeah, he looks really young.
2: Yeah, he's young. He's not too big. He's like medium size, about 45 pounds. So he's a perfect little mix right there.
1: So, you know, if you don't want to go through a puppy phase with a dog, this would be a fantastic little dude to just kind of sashay into your life and take for walks. And he is very affectionate from what you say.
2: Yeah, so he would be like a good time first dog for anyone because he kind of has all the things already. He's, like I said, he's housebroken. He's really affectionate. He loves to play. So he's a great, like, first time easy dog for anyone that's been looking.
0: He would be perfect. But how much does he weigh?
1: Yeah.
2: He's 45 pounds, so he's a little bit on, like, the medium size. He's not too big, but not too small.
1: And what breed do you think he's maybe mixed with?
2: We don't know. We're seeing, like, a shepherd mix just because of his fur and kind of, like, his ears, but we're not too sure on exactly what he is. He's a surprise box, a blind box, if you will.
0: Surprise dog. I love that. Well, wait till you see River. We're going to put River up on our website and on our socials. River would love to come and hang out with you. What a beautiful face this dog has.
1: Well, he has such soft, kind eyes.
0: That's true. So true. Well, listen, we're going to come up and thank you. Thank you for checking in with us. We appreciate it. We'll see if we can get River a nice home.
2: Thanks for having me.
0: All right, have a good one.
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0: Yeah, when you see River, you're going to fall in love with these eyes.
1: He's a good looking boy.
0: It does look like a puppy. Does have the sort of the shepherd face and ears.
1: Yes.
0: Looks like a great dog. All right, let's check on your traffic this morning at 8:43. What's going on, Tori?
4: Well, it is rough in our far north county. South 15 at the old 395, they did open up those right two lanes. They were closed for cleanup from a sand spill, but it's still very heavy out of Rainbow. Once you get out of Hidden Meadows, then it'll pick up for you. At North 805, you're in and out of traffic, National City into Mission Valley. North 5, it's off and on National City to downtown. 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From the Jagger and Christie Traffic Center, I'm Tori Peck.
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2: My Lovin', I remember having a lot of fun with that song in the studio.
3: When we do the acapella, Never Gonna Get It, that wasn't originally there. We were doing this sort of like party chant. Get up off of that thing.
2: Oh, that's right. That's right.
3: You know, as a group. And I just thought, I don't like that. And so I told our producer. So he listened to it and he thought about it. And he went back in and said, okay, here's what we're going to do. And he broke down the Never Gonna Get It, Never Gonna Get It. And, you know, yeah. We went back in and redid that. And that was like, that's it.
4: That's it.
3: That's it.
4: That's it.
3: Fair.

0: Big Store.
1: Do you spend half your day walking or standing while working? If you have foot, knee, or back problems, the Good Feet Store wants to help you like we help Tony.
2: Pain that I experience the most is foot pain from being on my feet all day. You're having to kind of talk to yourself through the whole shift, like, I got this, I can do this. Before, I felt defeated, and now it's like, all right, let's go, I'm ready. A whole new life, like sunshine coming on.
1: And how about working more comfortably, like Dennis?
3: Working at an amusement park, it's always on your feet. 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I just couldn't believe that putting these art supports in made that much of a difference that quickly. I could do my job and I could take care of my family. I know what my tomorrow is going to be. It's going to be positive.
1: You deserve a better life too. 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

0: now.
1: Okay. Don't blame you.
0: It sucks.
1: Yeah.
0: And sometimes Kat is just giving me these stories about where she's been, and mainly involves this one male friend of hers. I mean, she has a lot of female friends, but then there's this dude from college who's always hanging around when he comes to town. He doesn't live here, but he's in town quite a bit. And, you know, Kat says that he's just like sort of a part of their group of friends, and they've known him since they were freshmen at college, but whatever.
2: Right.
0: And then he sleeps. But the thing is, he sleeps at her apartment.
2: When he's in town.
1: Oh, really?
0: Yeah. I mean, at first it was like a drunk, you know, thing, sure, you know, right. Now whatever, he passed out there, but now it's kind of becoming like a thing. And then I got a little suspicious, and I was over there one day, and I just went through, maybe I shouldn't have done this, but I kind of, I mean, I opened up a couple of drawers, and I found like a drawer full of half of his stuff. I'm talking like a change of jeans, like different underwear.
2: Oh.
0: I mean, he had a couple of like watches in there and like papers that looked like he probably was there more than I thought he was.
2: Wow.
0: And you know what? It's, to me, it's just bullshit. And if it's like, to me, that's unacceptable. I mean, the fact that I barely have a drawer there.
2: Yeah,
0: it's,
2: that's ridiculous. Weird. Yeah.
0: And I don't know. I mean, if something's going on between them, this is a good way to find out. And if it is, I'm done.
2: Sure.
0: That's
2: okay, it. Well, hang on, Roger. Hmm. Let's get Kat on the line. I mean, maybe they are just that kind of a friend, platonic. He needs a place to stay. He's got a drawer, blah, blah, blah. Let's get him on the phone, and we'll offer a dozen very romantic roses that she can send to anybody that she wants. She won't know you're listening in. So let's just see what Kat says. We hope she sends the roses to Roger.

0: Hello?
1: Good morning. Can I please speak to Kat?
0: Oh, speaking.
1: Well, hey, Kat, how's it going? My name is Thomas, and I'm calling from a brand new flower shop that just opened up here in Spring Valley called Valley Flower. And the reason I'm calling is I actually wanted to offer you a free dozen red romantic roses that you can send to anybody you'd like in San Diego as part of a little promotion we're doing right now.
0: Cool. Wow. Great.
1: Well, yeah, if you're down, we can go ahead and get started. All I need is the name of who I should send these roses out to today.
0: Yeah, I'd like to send the flowers to Dale.
1: Gotcha. I'll make these out to Dale. And before I get the address from you, I've got some room on the card here for a message. Is there anything you want to say to Dale?
0: So I'd like to say I'll always miss you and will always love you, Kat.
2: Oh, boy. All right. Wait, Kat, it's Jagger and Christy at Magic 92.5.
3: You're kidding me, Kat. You're kidding me.
2: It's a thing.
3: Kidding me.
2: It's a thing we do called War of the Roses, and that's Roger.
0: Oh, okay.
3: I knew you were this
0: Wow.
3: Dale, your little buddy from college. Yeah.
0: No, listen.
3: It all makes sense now.
0: He's a really special friend of mine, Roger.
3: Yeah.
0: And
3: sounds like a real special friend. I'm sure he knows a lot about you and more about you than I thought he knew.
0: I mean, that we're really close. What can I say? I mean, we're not together now, but, maybe we will be at some point in the future. I mean, we just have a really close connection that.
3: Well, we're done, by the way. It's over. So I hope you're happy with that decision. And, good luck with that guy, that bag. That mountain biking, hippie, granola eating, tree hugging bag. Have fun with him. It's going to be a great life.
0: Wow.
3: Have fun camping the rest of your life. You're the worst. All right?
0: Okay. I'm sorry that I have close friends.
3: Who you might end up with in the future? What kind of close friend is that?
4: That sounds like a boyfriend.
0: Really, you wouldn't understand.
4: But I'm curious. What kind of relationship is it? I mean,
3: she said she could be with him in the future.
2: Okay, wait. Hold on, Roger.
0: Sorry, can I talk, please?
2: Okay, Kat.
0: We're really close friends.
2: Go ahead, Kat. Yes.
0: Thank you. We're really close friends, and, we just have a connection that right now is not sexual. We have not slept with each other, but it's really special, and, I'd honestly guess I don't feel that connection with Roger. It's a really, it's hard to describe it unless you have felt that kind of connection with someone. I guess you wouldn't understand.
3: Bye.
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0: 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Magic Mornings with Jagger and Christy. Pretty nice day today. You'll see sunshine, about 74 at the beaches, 79 inland. Right now, it's 68. Hey, I got to give a shout out to Logan Heights. They got us on today. Logan Heights, thank you for listening. We appreciate that.
1: I think someone in Logan Heights might enjoy Belmont Park today.
0: Ooh, let's go.
1: Yes, I have a 4-pack of passes, too, to ride and play at Belmont Park. They've got all kinds of stuff to do, including those two zip lines.
0: Ooh.
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0: Hey, it's Jagger and Christy. You got to download the Prize Picks app and start playing along with us. If you love sports, this is right up your alley. If you don't love sports, it makes sports even more fun. Download the app, and I'll give you an example of picks for it tonight.
1: Okay.
0: Monday Night Football. Let's just go football. New York Giants and LA Rams tonight. I say the combined score will be less than 47.5 points.
1: Mm-hmm.
0: And Matthew Stafford, I'd say he throws for more than 229.5 passes. And I say Taylor Higbee, he's going to get less than 14.5 receiving yards. Those are my picks for tonight. How easy was that?
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17: It's still really tough in our far north county. South 15, old 395, they've opened up lanes. They were closed for cleanup from sand that was spilled. Lanes are all open, but it's still really heavy out of Rainbow. 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
14: Mexico is a free, independent, and sovereign country. For years, neoliberal governments surrendered to foreign interests above those of the people. Today, with the fourth transformation, there is cooperation between nations, but without subordination, because Mexico is respected and the destiny of our nation is decided by Mexican men and women. The homeland and sovereignty are defended. Morena, the hope of Mexico.
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20: Plenty of traffic still on the South 15 out of Rainbow into Hidden Meadows. That was from an earlier incident near old 395. South 5, not bad in our North County. North 5, a little slow through Cardiff into Encinitas. North 5 is much better in our South Bay. So is our North 805, with just a little slowing in Kearney Mesa. 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From the Jagger and Christie Traffic Center, I'm Tori Peck.
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0: 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You can let us know what's going on, and we'll always try to get to the truth. Jessica is calling in this morning. Good morning, Jessica.
1: Hey, good morning.
2: So, hey, Jessica, we got your email, and we're wondering what's going on.
1: Well, I really think that that my husband might be cheating because there's a woman that has been stalking me. Like, everywhere I go, I see this woman, and it's just, I'm really getting creeped out. Like, everywhere, if I'm having lunch at work, she's there. If I'm dropping off a movie return, I saw her outside the movie rental store. I'm just like...
2: Has she ever talked to you? Have you ever spoken to her?
1: No. She always, like, whenever I make eye contact with her, she always, like, looks away really quick. I mean, I'm not scared, like, that I think this woman's going to hurt me, but I think she's just following me and stalking me, and I just feel like the reason why I think it has something to do with my husband is because I told him about it, and whenever I mentioned, like, what the woman looked like,
0: right,
1: he started to get really weird.
0: Oh, boy.
1: I can tell there was, like, a brief moment of, like, on his face, I could read something there, and he just was like, oh, it's a coincidence.
0: Right.
1: You know, that this woman's probably not following you, but I could read something there. So I'm just putting two and two together, and I have a feeling, like, that this woman is with him.
0: Well, here's what we can do, Jessica. We can call up Dean, and we can offer him a dozen romantic roses that he can send to anybody that he wants. We'll see what happens here. We hope that he sends the roses to Jessica.

0: Dean.
1: How's it going, Dean? My name is Ralph, and I work at a brand new flower shop that we just opened up here in Coronado called Can't Handle the Roots. And the reason for the call is because we're currently running a free promotion where we would like to offer you a dozen free romantic red roses to send to anyone you'd like. And basically all we ask for, because we are a new flower shop, is if you could just kind of spread the word about our flower shop to your friends and family.
0: So, I can send just free flowers, no strings, you know, I can just send it out and you guys cover the cost on everything, I don't have to pay anything.
1: That is correct. We don't need any of your personal information, no credit card, we don't need anything like that, we will cover the cost.
0: No problem at all.
1: All right, awesome, we appreciate that. Well then, let's go ahead and get started with the name of who you'd like to send these flowers to.
0: The name is Melanie.
1: All right, perfect, for Melanie. And there is going to be room on the card for a message. Is there anything you'd like to say to Melanie?
0: It's just a joke what I'm going to have you write. You need to be careful. Someone's getting suspicious. Love, Dean. Just a joke I have between she and I.
2: Hey, Dean, it's Jagger and Christy at Magic 92.5. It's a thing we do called War of the Roses, and Jessica wants us to see who you would send roses to.
0: What?
2: Yeah, and she's on the line. Say hello, Jessica.
3: Hi, Dean. I talked to you about this woman. I described her, and you said that it was a coincidence. And I called you guys to call you today because I was afraid that you might be with this woman. And now you're sending her flowers and saying that she needs to be careful. I just want you to tell me right now, like, what's going on.
0: I don't know what to say. I'm sorry. I'm really sorry. I just, you know.
2: Well, Dean, is she stalking your wife?
0: You know what, sir? What? I'm not exactly sure what she's been doing, and I don't really appreciate you sticking your nose in it either. I'm trying to talk to my wife right now, and I mean, this whole setup, you know, I think is a bunch of.
2: Yeah, but this could get dangerous. She's like stalking your wife, and you say you need to be careful.
0: Man. You know what? Listen, you know, I don't know what she's doing, all right? So, yeah, you know, okay, all right. One time something happened.
2: Oh.
0: This, honey, I'm just telling you, one time something happened. I'm sorry. It was totally isolated, and this bitch is crazy. She loves me. She fucking loves me. And I told her, look, we made a mistake, and I love my wife, and that's it. You know, leave me alone. But now she's like, I mean, I knew it. She's crazy, honey, and I think that that was it. You know, that's why she's been following. I mean, you know, you said it that one other time before, and I really didn't know what to say because, I mean, I didn't want to, you know, have any problems. It was just one time.
3: So you were with this woman, and she's been following me to see if I'm, I don't know what to say.
0: I mean, I don't even know if it's the same girl. I mean,
3: it is the same girl. It is the same girl because I described her to you. I described her to you, and you wrote a card telling her to be careful.
0: No, listen, she's crazy, and I'm just trying to, like, you know, like, appeal to, like, some of her senses, honey, because, like, I don't want her to do something rash, you know what I mean? I'm trying to protect us. I mean, come on.
3: Why didn't you tell me? You should have told me instead of, and now this woman is a part of our life. She knows who I am.
2: That woman
3: who has been with you is following me around town, and she knows who I am. I don't know if I can even handle the fact that you cheated on me to begin with, and I just need you to not talk to me for a little bit and not call me and just give me some space because I don't know how to take this. Just give me some space, Dean. Dane, just give me some space and don't call me and don't talk to me. I don't know what to do. I just need some space.
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0: The beat of San Diego. Love me like a brother.

Magic Night 2.5, the beat of San Diego. Good morning, good morning. Happy Monday. Welcome back to reality. How you doing? It's Javier, the X-Man, with you. Back from Vegas. Tired, but I'm here. So let's get things rolling. Coming up, some Bob Marley, Sade right now. So For Real for Vista. 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

Magic Night 2.5, the beat of San Diego. All right, what is the song of the day on your Monday? It is More Bounce by Zap. That is the song you're listening for today to win your tickets to the Disneyland Resort.

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3: Every Little Step was a song that was written for Babyface, actually. And Babyface heard me singing it while we was working on, I think, Roni or something like that. And he heard me singing it, and he just decided, he said, it'll be better if you do it. So I got in the studio and went to town on it, and it came out, and I love that song. I love the video to that one because the video was so simple. They put me in a white room, and it just went from there. Dance Steps.
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2: 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And so we decided, why don't we change Flame to Gang and call it Cool and the Gang? And he said, yeah, that kind of works. And that was the beginning of Cool and the Gang.
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19: In the Chamber of Deputies, we've advanced to protect our democracy from the possible intervention of organized crime. 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This commission will be responsible for assessing the suitability of the profiles of those aspiring to an elected office. In this way, greater certainty and confidence will be provided to citizens in our democratic system. Chamber of Deputies, 66th Legislature, Sovereignty and Social Justice.
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0: 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Who's this on my phone line?
1: Denise.
0: What you doing, Denise? Are you driving? Are you listening to work? What's going on with you?
1: I'm driving. I'm driving to work right now.
0: Well, thank you for having the radio on. I appreciate you so much.
1: Yay. Thank you. I appreciate you.

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4: 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And I just thought, I don't like that. And so I told our producer. So he listened to it and he thought about it and he went back in and said, okay, here's what we're gonna do. And he broke down the Never Gonna Get It, Never Gonna Get It. And, you know, yeah. We went back in and redid that. And that was like, that's it.
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0: Hey, it's Jagger and Christy. We got $1,000 in cash. We'd love to give it to you tomorrow morning.
1: Nobody's going to know this, so I'm going to give you a chance to look it up. What is the main currency used in Sweden? Know that answer at 705 or 805 tomorrow morning and win cash in $1,000 Minute.
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14: Justice begins with understanding reality. 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That is why True Justice listens to and understands the diverse realities of our country. True Justice provides certainty, resolves matters independently, and gives effect to your rights. 1 year into this new phase, we continue working toward a new way of understanding and administering justice. The new federal judiciary.
15: In the Chamber of Deputies, we've advanced to protect our democracy from the possible intervention of organized crime. With the reform to the general law of electoral institutions and procedures, the creation of the Commission for the Verification of the Integrity of Candidacies was approved. This commission will be responsible for assessing the suitability of the profiles of those aspiring to an elected office. In this way, greater certainty and confidence will be provided to citizens in our democratic system. Chamber of Deputies, 66th Legislature, Sovereignty and Social Justice.
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So a new study came out last week talking about mini horses and donkeys, that just 3 minutes with these animals improves mood. Now, where would you find one of those things? Mini horses or donkeys? Does anybody have a connect? Because I'd like to have my boss pet one for 3 minutes.

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3: 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And, of course, after about 5 minutes of listening to the names like the Warriors or the Soulful Seven, you knew right then that we were going to have an argument. In fact, the group almost broke up bringing in the names, trying to decide on a name. So we decided to get a dictionary, and without any argument, stick our finger in the book, open the pages, and whatever the finger would fall on, that would be the name. It came up Commodores, very, very close to commodes.
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15: The moment has arrived. The new voices of new Mexican music will perform at Mexico's most important auditorium. On September 13th, the 8 finalists will sing for peace, brotherhood, and national identity in the grand finale of Mexico Sings 2026. This time, our host Majo Aguilar joins the lineup for Mexico's premier music celebration, Government of Mexico.
14: People tell me to keep on going, but how can you keep going when you don't know where your son is? The day he disappeared, I disappeared too. And I dig and search without rest. I just want to find him alive, or at least take him back home. While you listen to this commercial, another family is starting the worst search of their life. In Mexico, an average of 35 people disappear daily, official records. Mexico deserves peace. 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
7: 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I mean, it's the national anthem. And to me, when I first did it, I never thought it would be the record that it was, that it is.
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2: 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You dropped a bomb on me. 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That's why we wrote the song.
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So I think the hardest thing that happens when you win these tickets to the Disneyland Resort is deciding who's going to go with you in the family. it's like who's going to go? You got to take mom. You got to take the kids. Someone is not going to make it. Who's it going to be? I would buy additional tickets. If I want tickets, I would buy more for everyone else. Come on, because you're getting four free.

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0: me. Magic Night 2.5, the beat of San Diego. Just in case you missed today's War of the Roses, it was a juicy one. 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
3: 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You know what I mean? 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
7: In the Chamber of Deputies, we've advanced to protect our democracy from the possible intervention of organized crime. With the reform to the General Law of Electoral Institutions and Procedures, the creation of the Commission for the Verification of the Integrity of Candidacies was approved. This commission will be responsible for assessing the suitability of the profiles of those aspiring to an elected office. In this way, greater certainty and confidence will be provided to citizens in our democratic system. Chamber of Deputies, 66th Legislature, Sovereignty and Social Justice.
8: This Sunday on the National Hour, we'll tell you how to prevent gynecological cancer. We will hear the stories of women who have transformed our country. We'll have the winners of Mexico Sings 2, the contest that is changing the narrative in Mexico. We will get to know more about the actions being carried out in the Attention to the Causes strategy. All this and more from our Mexican culture. Lales and Cha are your hosts this Sunday night at 10. This is a production of the RTC of the Secretary of Government, Government of Mexico.
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You can get half off on a lot of items there. In fact, they're featuring Nomad Donuts in North Park. 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

Ashanti on Magic Night 2.5. All right, time for the foolish guy to get kicked out of the studio so R-Dub comes in here and gives away tickets to the Disneyland Resort. Say goodbye for another way into the day, into the time, into the place. I leave you with peace, love, and happiness. And remember, always God loves you. Keep the faith. Be strong. I'll talk to you tomorrow on Magic Night

If you're not feeling good or at least amazing on this Monday, the doctor is in. It is R-Dub and my prescription to make you feel a little bit better. Something smooth from Malo. Let's get Suavecito. Thank you so much for listening in Miramar. I was in Miramar this weekend. I want to thank everyone for coming out to Embolden Beer Company in Miramar for our dog adoption event. We had some beautiful puppies out there, and they found some new amazing homes. Had a great time. Thanks for coming out to Embolden Beer Company this weekend out in Miramar. Good times, good times, good times, and the good times continue. We're headed up to Disneyland. Today's song of the day could drop at any moment. You're listening for more Bounce to the Ounce from Zapp and Roger.

Beat of San Diego, Magic 92.5. How long does Aquanet last? Like, is there an expiration date on Aquanet? Does anyone know? I mean, it's hairspray, right? It should be good forever. I'm asking because the freestyle explosion is coming up, and I got a can of Aquanet like way in the back of my bathroom cabinet. I may break it, or I may buy some new Aquanet. Maybe buy some new Aquanet at CVS. October 24th, you'll see this man live and all of his friends at the Magic 92.5.

I think if I won the magic keys to Disneyland, I can't because I work here. But if I was a listener and I won the magic keys, the annual passes to the Disneyland Resort, I think I may just drive up there on a Wednesday just for the free parking and then go home, just to flex, just to show everybody how amazing I was that I had the magic keys just for the free parking. That could be you. Today's song of the day. It could drop at any moment. You're listening for Zapp and Roger. More bounce to the ounce.

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2: 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You got to do this record. And I'll Make Love to You is one of those songs that, you know, is inspiring to a lot of different people in a lot of different walks of life.
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19: 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This commission will be responsible for assessing the suitability of the profiles of those aspiring to an elected office. In this way, greater certainty and confidence will be provided to citizens in our democratic system. Chamber of Deputies, 66th Legislature, Sovereignty and Social Justice.
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4: 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It was like, you know, step one, step two, if the problem persists, repeat steps one, two, and three. I said, hey, that's a great idea for a song, and next thing you know, there was Back at One.
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0: Republic, 66th Legislature, dialogue, agreements, and results for Mexico.
1: Hello, neighbor. Good afternoon.
0: Hello, neighbors. How are you? How are the kids doing at school?
1: Very well, and they'll do even better. Now we're also going to receive the Rita Satina Scholarship for Juanito, who's in elementary school.
0: Yes, Benito is in middle school, and he already receives it, right? Yes, he does, and it helped us a lot.
1: Of course. The Rita Satina Scholarship now reaches 15 million basic education students, because education is a right, not a privilege. Government of Mexico.
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3: A South 805 a bit slow from the 163 to Imperial Avenue. South 163 slowing Friars off and on into downtown. Heavy traffic into downtown on that South 5 Washington, and it continues into National City. About a mid-span backup east side of the Coronado Bridge. East 8's getting a little bit slower through Mission Valley. North 5, heavy stuff Del Mar into Solana Beach. It's pretty clear north of that. East 78, heavy in Oceanside and San Marcos. 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On September 25th, the one lucky winner will score cash or spin for $100,000 only at San Diego's favorite casino. I'm Tori Peck with traffic on Magic 92.5.

Well, there's Christina in Kensington checking in on our text line, 888-537-1925. Hi to Christina and our friends listening in Kensington this hour. Lots happening this afternoon. We're going to go live in the mix. DJ Hurricane Andrew, 5 o'clock boogie, commercial free. Got Disneyland tickets. When you hear Zap and Roger, more bounce to the ounce. We'll play everybody's favorite afternoon game, Remember the Time. Get you into the haunted trail next.

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4: 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Everybody's favorite afternoon game is on the radio right now. It's called Remember the Time. All right, gather around the radio. Listen very carefully to the following sound clips. You'll hear music, movies, television, all the things you're about to hear all have one thing in common. They all happened during the same year. Can you tell me the year? If you can, you've got tickets to the Haunted Trail, Balboa Park, two horrifying haunts, one location, the Experiment Maze and the Haunted Trail, both happening in Balboa Park, open September 25th, goes through November 1st. You have got tickets to the spooky fun if you can remember the time.
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7: Well, folks, it's time to wrap it up. I'm Dr. Marcia Fieldstone in Chicago. And to all my listeners, a magical and merry Christmas. 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

0: 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We'll take callers 9, 10, and 11 at 888-537-1925. 888-537-1925. We're getting you in to the Haunted Trail at Balboa Park. If you can remember the time.
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25: Got a new crash on the South 125 just before the 94. Things are in the center divide, but it's still pretty backed up from the 8. And north side is just as heavy. South 805 heavy from the 163 to the 94. South 163 getting slower. Genesee into Balboa Park. South 5, it's off and on Washington into National City. East 52 getting much heavier across the summit. And North 15 just a little slow into Rancho Bernardo. 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I'm Tori Peck with traffic on Magic 92.5.

0: still DRE, Magic 92.5, and still DUB, R Dub, on your radio every afternoon. Thank you so much for hanging out with us. Can I bribe you to listen a little bit longer? Because I've got tickets to Disneyland and another shot at those magic keys coming up. Our song of the day, it could play next. Could play at any moment. Zapp and Roger. Well, that's a magic classic right there. Zapp and Roger. More bounce to the ounce when I play at Caller 92. You're headed to Disneyland for Halloween time with the family, and you qualify for those magic keys. Now, can you remember the time?
1: Don't know how you do the voodoo that you do so well. It's a spell that makes me want to shoot, shoot, shoot. Shoot, Maddie,
2: shoot, Maddie. Well, folks, it's time to wrap it up. I'm Dr. Marcia Fieldstone in Chicago, and to all my listeners, a magical and merry Christmas. And to you, sleepless in Seattle, we hope you'll call again soon and let us know how it's going.
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0: All right, who gets to go first on the R-Dub show?
1: The ladies.
0: Tony, are you playing along?
2: I'm playing along. The ladies to go first.
0: Tony. All right. Let's go to Mia. Mia, do you remember the time?
1: I'm going to go with 93. The
0: Shoop-a-doop. Shoop-a-doop. Yeah. Salt and pepper. 93 for Mia. Brenda, do you remember the time?
3: I do. I'm going to say 94. Sleepless in Seattle and Animaniacs. Cartoon.
0: Very good. That was the movie. That was the show. The cartoon. Animaniacs. Tony, do you remember the time?
2: I'm gonna say 95. Shoo-be-doo.
0: 95. Tony, Brenda, Mia, thanks for playing. The year was 1993. Give it up for Mia. Yay.
2: Right on.
0: Tony and Brenda, don't go anywhere. I've got Disneyland tickets. The moment you hear Zap and Roger. More bounce to the ounce. I want you to call me back and win those tickets to Disneyland, okay?
3: All right.
2: Absolutely. Congratulations, Mia.
0: You guys are great. Love the good vibes today. Mia, you're going to be there. Haunted Trail of Balboa Park. Spooky season is here. It's opening is September 25th, which is, Saturday. 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It goes through November 1st. It's at the Balboa Park. You get the Experiment Maze and the Haunted Trail. 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It opens Friday. 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Haunted Trail is open for business. We're going to have a great time.
1: Awesome. Thank you.
0: Mia, you're welcome. Thank you for listening. Take us back to 1993. Do we play Salt and Pepper Shoop or Tag Team? Whoop, there it is.
1: Let's go to Salt and Pepper the Shoop.
0: All right. Salt and Pepper the Shoop.

0: Jagger and Christy, we got $1,000 in cash. We'd love to give it to you tomorrow morning.
1: Nobody's going to know this, so I'm going to give you a chance to look it up. What is the main currency used in Sweden? Know that answer at 705 or 805 tomorrow morning and win cash in $1,000 minute.
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0: Hey, what's your name?
1: Hi, Brianna.
0: Brianna, you're the fastest dialer in America. You're caller number one.
1: Oh.
0: Number one.
1: Oh, my gosh.
0: How did you do that? How did you beat, like, the million people calling right now?
1: I went and bought myself a radio, and it's right next to me.
0: Yes! I love more people need to buy old-fashioned, old-school radios. Thank you, Brianna. You're number one.
1: Yes.
0: Call me right back. You're amazing.
1: All right. Thank you.
0: You're welcome. Bye. Take care. I just want to talk to a few folks today. Hi, Magic 92.5. Who's this?
2: Hi, my name is Myra.
0: Myra, I'm just getting to know people. Myra, where are you calling from?
2: Chula Vista.
0: I have never met a Myra that wasn't absolutely beautiful. Do you know that?
2: Oh, thank you.
0: It's true. Myra, we're just getting started. You're caller number two. Would you call me right back?
2: Of course I will.
0: Okay,
2: thank you
0: for listening. Get to know a few more people. Magic 92.5, who's this?
3: This is Patrick.
0: Patrick, what's up, man? You're number three.
3: All right, I'm early.
0: What do you work, Patrick? What do you do?
3: Oh, dude, I'm in a call center. Sales in a call center. Spring Valley is where I live. I work in Kearny Mesa, though.
0: You said I'm in a call center. I almost thought you were going to say I'm in a cult. That's the first thing I thought of, but
3: no, man. Well, no, we're not that awful. We're the good guys, man. We help people get out of debt, man. But trying to win these tickets, take the little girl, take her to Disney.
0: Wait a minute, you're not those spam callers that are calling me every 5 minutes, are you?
3: No, man. We take inbounds only.
0: Okay,
3: inbounds only, baby. you got to call us for some help. But yeah, man. All right, I'm gonna keep going, dude. You can't take me up, you know. I gotta get back on this line.
0: Well, right? my friend, I'm the call center now, so I'm taking the inbound call. So hang up and call me right back. We're looking for caller 92, my friend.
3: I appreciate you, man.
0: Good luck. Thanks. Appreciate you.
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1: Eastbound 52 just past Mass Boulevard. A couple of cars have cleared out of lanes, but add to this backup from the 15. South 15 very heavy through Murphy Canyon. Another backup behind the 805. South 805 slowing from the 163, kind of off and on to Imperial Avenue. South 5 also off and on Washington into National City. South 163 a little bit heavier before the 8 into downtown. And East 8 some slowing through Mission Valley. Past San Diego State, it picks up. 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I'm Tori Peck with traffic on Magic 92.5.

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1: Hi, am I calling 92?
0: Yes, you are. Congratulations.
1: No way.
0: Yes way.
1: Yes. Woohoo! Let's go. Yes, let's go.
0: You're going to Disneyland. What is your name, young man?
1: John.
0: Sean? Hi, Sean.
1: No, John.
0: John. Oh, sorry. These tickets were reserved for Sean. I have to let you go.
1: Come on.
0: John, what's up? John, are you a father?
1: I am.
0: All right. How many kiddos you crank out?
1: Two.
0: All right, perfect.
1: I'm going to go to Disneyland on her birthday, which is December.
0: This is great. Look at this. It comes together, John. How old are your kids?
1: 8 and almost 2.
0: This is going to be a great trip to Disneyland, John. Take a lot of pictures, eat a lot of food, make some memories. Who's going to fall asleep quickest at the end of the night? I used to be so tired at the end of a long day at Disneyland with my dad, I didn't even make it to the car. Who's going to fall asleep first?
1: Probably the little one. But...
0: it's you, John. You're crashing out first. Have an amazing time. We're going to get you in the mix right now. 5 o'clock boogie starts right now. We're going to go nonstop, commercial free. A little reminder, John, you are qualified to win the Magic Keys annual passes.